0: 6.
1: Shout out to the smoking egg off Ogeechee. 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Song number 6, Dave and Tim's Rain Dance.
2: Let's get the party started. 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
1: 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Somebody tell them people Mr. Hem is here.
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Big Master P vibe, no limit. Falling hard on another hemisphere. Somebody tell them people Mr. Hem is here. Whoa, whoa, whoa, whoa, whoa. Mr. Hem

0: You could put me any place on the map, cause I'm him. 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Falling hard on another hemisphere. Somebody tell them people Mr. Hem is here.
1: Whoa, whoa, whoa, whoa, whoa, whoa.
0: Mr. Hem is here.
1: Whoa, whoa, whoa, whoa, whoa, whoa.
0: Mr. Hem.
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0: Elementary. Song number one to y'all, let them know right here on E93, Wildlife BZ in the building. 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Of course, we will have the music, and Horn Law has some games and prizes. 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Class of 2026, I want to see you in full swing. This Friday, 11 a.m., Daffin Park, we're taking over. Now, keep it here. In two songs, I got some brand new Drake. Y'all know how we do during Wild Nights. But up next is Chris Brown, E93.
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3: 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Marilyn Risch, Broxton, Georgia.
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13: So-called superagers, they are an enviable segment of the population. People who are older than 80, whose brains function like someone a fraction of their age. It's true, a lot of these people have genetics on their side, but more and more research is bearing out the idea that people who practice good brain health also slow their cognitive decline. Dr. Richard Isaacson, a pioneer in the Alzheimer's space, told us that, quote, his studies have found lifestyle changes including diet, exercise, reducing stress and optimizing sleep, along with managing vascular risk factors with certain medications, can actually help grow brain areas and also reduce telltale signs of Alzheimer's, such as tau tangles and amyloid plaques. What else helps? Staying social, surrounding yourself with family and friends, and maybe even volunteering for a real sense of purpose. I'm Dr. Sanjay Gupta, helping you live a better life.
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0: Pluto and YK needs with that win whammy. Going out to everybody holding it down on that east side right here on E93. Now, this Saturday, you can join us for the Pray For My Hood block party. It all kicks off at Black Shear Park, noon until 5 p.m. My boy DJ Crash Out J will be on site alongside my homie CJ the DJ. So be sure to pull up, bring the family with you. It's free. 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F-R-E-E. 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We even have a calendar posted so you can stay up to date with everything we're doing in the community. But we're outside this summer. Now keep it here. I got your request for some Juicy J on deck. But up next is Baby Keem, E93.
1: Don't get left out, man. Here's what happened today.
2: So, I've been dating this guy. I found out he was cheating on me. So, I left him, but we ended up talking again. And, you know, in the meantime, I got my lick back.
3: She went about her get back the wrong way. She went about her get back with one of my bros, with one of my homies, with one of my best friends. Out of any dude in the world, you go pick the day one.
2: Well, I was your day one. You did me dirty. So, you can't take when your day one do you dirty, huh?
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2: That's the same thing.
1: So you gave him some?
2: Man, you know I did. Now, come on, why not?
3: Nah, man.
1: It just hurt, girl.
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20: You and I have never met, but I'm willing to bet that there is something you would like to do, but you feel like you can't, that it's too hard, that you don't deserve it. A colleague of mine recently told me about this new book called Brave Shift, 30 Mindset Changes to Transform Your Life. It's written by a woman named Michelle Carrer. Carrer says the one thing most people forget when they set a goal is to attach a reason to it. Having that reason is big, because when you don't want to do something that's necessary to reach your goal, you can go back to your reason to find the motivation you need. 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That will make you more likely to succeed, as will asking for help. All of us need it, and it makes people feel good to help you achieve your goals. I'm Dr. Sanjay Gupta, helping you live a better life.
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0: 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I was about to, but you convinced her. 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

0: what's trending down your timeline. It's Nina News at Night. So this is what they talking about.
1: I don't know if you've seen it, but it was absolutely beautiful. Lotto dropped the official album trailer for her album, Big Mama, which is going to drop on 5/29 next week, next Friday, day before my birthday. Now, in the trailer, we got to see some very special moments. Her ultrasound, we heard the baby's heartbeat. Mm-hmm. We saw her telling family members she was pregnant, their reactions, and she did confirm that 21, definitely the baby daddy. We already knew that, though. And no, we're not talking about that other part right now. We're going to be happy for Lotto for 15 minutes. Not right now.
0: Yeah.
1: Anyway, I know she said she was thinking about retiring, but I think Lotto just wants to enjoy motherhood uninterrupted.
0: Mm-hmm.
1: And then she'll get back in the stew. But I don't think she's going to actually retire. Big Mama, the album drops next Friday. By the way, the baby, that already dropped. This is your Nina News at Night, E93.
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3: 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Here's what happened today.
4: Oh, I've been dating this guy. I found out he was cheating on me. So I left him, but we ended up talking again. And, you know, in the meantime, I got my lick back.
5: 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She went about her get back with one of my bros, with one of my homies, with one of my best friends. Out of any dude in the world, you go pick the day one.
4: Well, I was your day one. You did me dirty. So you can't take when your day one do you dirty, huh?
3: Wow.
5: Nah, that ain't the same type of plan.
4: That's the same thing.
3: So you gave him some?
4: Man, you know I did. Now, come on, why not?
5: Nah, man.
3: It just hurt, girl.
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22: 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Pinterest is a huge platform. 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The report found a shift from the iPad kid era to now, when parents are actually more interested in real-world adventures and hands-on activities. The Global Trends and Insights lead at Pinterest told us, families are thoughtfully designing childhoods rooted in creativity, intention, and meaningful experiences. One psychologist we spoke to said he sees this as a reflection of parents' desire to build core capacities in their children: resilience, curiosity, self-regulation, empathy. These things don't grow automatically, but are built through lived experience. I'm Dr. Sanjay Gupta, helping you live a better life.
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0: That new Drake is sexy red cheetah print right here on E93. And if I'm being honest, I ain't had a chance to really go through all three albums that Drake gave us this past weekend. He gave us like Maid of Honor, Habibity, and Iceman. I want to know your opinions and what tracks we need to check out one time at E93 Radio and at Wildlife_BZ. But you can see we got some new Drake inside the mix. That boy dropped some heat. I ain't going front. 912-947-0093. Speaking of dropping heat, I'm about to do the same thing inside that 10 o'clock boombox. 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
6: You know, one of the weirder things I've seen on social media lately is parents feeding their babies butter, like whole sticks of butter. They swear that it helps them feel fuller after meals and get a good night's sleep, among other things. There's actually something to this. You know, butter is full of fat, which a rapidly growing infant needs, but eating butter all the

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10: Sometimes you can tell a lot about what someone wants to do offline by looking at what they do online. Let me tell you about Pinterest's first parenting trend report. Pinterest is a huge platform. They have 600 million monthly users, 80 billion searches per month. The report found a shift from the iPad kid era to now, when parents are actually more interested in real-world adventures and hands-on activities. The Global Trends and Insights lead at Pinterest told us, families are thoughtfully designing childhoods rooted in creativity, intention, and meaningful experiences. One psychologist we spoke to said he sees this as a reflection of parents' desire to build core capacities in their children: resilience, curiosity, self-regulation, empathy. These things don't grow automatically, but are built through lived experience. I'm Dr. Sanjay Gupta, helping you live a better life.
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Shaking, shaking. 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He ain't fighting. This ain't Zeus. 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

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Teaching kind like Uncle Phil. 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

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I'm from the dirty, we took the north. 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Yeah, Mrs. Trendsetter, whatever she do, they bite. I like it.

0: some French Montana. We're E93.
1: Don't get left out, man. Here's what happened today.
2: Oh, I've been dating this guy. I found out he was cheating on me. So I left him, but we ended up talking again. And, you know, in the meantime, I got my lick back.
3: She went about her get back the wrong way. She went about her get back with one of my bros, with one of my homies, with one of my best friends. Out of any dude in the world, you go pick the day one.
2: Well, I was your day one. You did me dirty. So you can't take when your day one do you dirty, huh?
1: Wow.
3: Nah, that ain't the same type of plan.
2: That's the same thing.
1: So you gave him some?
2: Man, you know I did. Now, come on, why not?
3: Nah, man.
1: It just hurt, girl.
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0: Better Life with Dr. Sanjay Gupta.
1: In recent years, scientists have really dialed up the urgency to understand PFAS, sometimes referred to as forever chemicals because of how long they take to break down. The latest study found these chemicals may be aging men in their 50s and 60s a bit faster than men who are younger or older, or women of any age. Experts we talked to said the accumulation of PFAS may lower testosterone levels in men, impair sperm quality, and increase risks of testicular and kidney cancer. Women, it seems, just seem to be able to clear PFAS faster. Now, whether you're a man or a woman, trying to limit your exposure is a great idea. Three ways to do that. Filter your drinking water. Don't use non-stick cookware like Teflon, and avoid fast food packaging, which are sometimes coated with these chemicals. I'm Dr. Sanjay Gupta, helping you live a better life.
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0: That one, New Young Miami, spin that right here on E93. Still taking requests. On deck, I got some money bag. Yo, shouts out to my boy Jalen. Right now, it's Don Tolliver with E85 for E93.
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0: Johnny Venus, I Want You Back, right here on E93, your station that wants you back for the 93 days of summer. You know, we're outside giving you some free family-friendly events to pop out to, and it's fun. 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
12: Sometimes you can tell a lot about what someone wants to do offline by looking at what they do online. Let me tell you about Pinterest's first parenting trend report. Pinterest is a huge platform. They have 600 million monthly users, 80 billion searches per month. The report found a shift from the iPad kid era to now, when parents are actually more interested in real-world adventures and hands-on activities. The global trends and insights lead at Pinterest told us families are thoughtfully designing childhoods rooted in creativity, intention, and meaningful experiences. One psychologist we spoke to said he sees this as a reflection of parents' desire to build core capacities in their children: resilience, curiosity, self-regulation, empathy. These things don't grow automatically, but are built through lived experience. I'm Dr. Sanjay Gupta, helping you live a better life.

0: We are just like this. 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I gossip with my like I'm Young Thug too. Dumb lungs on you, spun the hair bun loose. Writing wrongs till they come with royalties and pub too.
1: Where you at?
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0: On the couch with my favorite sinner. 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
2: Crank it.

Let's get the party started. 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That's when I knew that your heart was scarring. Friends to lovers need a part to star in. Like, wait, babe, let me

0: Don't get left out, man. Here's what happened today.
1: So, I've been dating this guy. I found out he was cheating on me. So, I left him, but we ended up talking again. And, you know, in the meantime, I got my lick back.
2: She went about her get back the wrong way. She went about her get back with one of my bros, with one of my homies, with one of my best friends. Out of any dude in the world, you go pick the day one.
1: Well, I was your day one. You did me dirty. So, you can't take when your day one do you dirty, huh?
3: Wow.
2: Nah, that ain't the same type of playing field.
1: That's the same thing. That's the same thing.
3: So you gave him some?
1: Man, you know I did. Now, ooh. Come on. Why?
2: Nah, man.
3: It just hurt,
0: girl. Make sure you tune in for The Date Dilemma. 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
10: You know, I watched a video the other day about kids getting landlines at home. We haven't had a landline in my house in I can't even tell you how long. But seeing these parents about my age being teleported back to their own childhoods, a simpler time before screens, was really powerful. And as for the kids, they sat and had conversations with their grandparents without multitasking or being distracted by a screen. I thought this was a great way to have kids stay in touch with family members and friends without getting sucked into the smartphone era too young. Of course, you need other people close by to hop on board as well if this is something that's going to work. Perhaps most important, I realized, these relics can be a great conversation starter with your children. You can talk about what it really means to be connected in this day and age. Things have changed a lot. I'm Dr. Sanjay Gupta, helping you live a better life.
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9: Sometimes you can tell a lot about what someone wants to do offline by looking at what they do online. Let me tell you about Pinterest's first parenting trend report. Pinterest is a huge platform. They have 600 million monthly users, 80 billion searches per month. The report found a shift from the iPad kid era to now, when parents are actually more interested in real-world adventures and hands-on activities. The Global Trends and Insights lead at Pinterest told us, families are thoughtfully designing childhoods rooted in creativity, intention, and meaningful experiences. One psychologist we spoke to said he sees this as a reflection of parents' desire to build core capacities in their children: resilience, curiosity, self-regulation, empathy. These things don't grow automatically, but are built through lived experience. I'm Dr. Sanjay Gupta, helping you live a better life.
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0: 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I just pulled up in that. Me and Bobo in this. Catching what you add. And the R&B that'll make you sing. So can you come pick up your clothes?
1: I had them folded. 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
2: Never knew you felt like that, baby. Never knew you felt like that.

0: Don't get left out, man. Here's what happened today.
1: So, I've been dating this guy. I found out he was cheating on me. So, I left him, but we ended up talking again. And, you know, in the meantime, I got my lick back.
2: She went about her get back the wrong way. She went about her get back with one of my bros, with one of my homies, with one of my best friends. Out of any dude in the world, you go pick the day one.
1: Well, I was your day one. You did me dirty. So, you can't take when your day one do you dirty, huh?
3: Wow.
2: Nah, that ain't the same type of plan.
1: That's the same thing.
3: So you gave him some?
1: Man, you know I did. Man, come on, why
2: not? Nah, man.
3: It just hurt,
0: girl. Make sure you tune in for the Date Dilemma. 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
9: 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The report found a shift from the iPad kid era to now, when parents are actually more interested in real-world adventures and hands-on activities. 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One psychologist we spoke to said he sees this as a reflection of parents' desire to build core capacities in their children. Resilience, curiosity, self-regulation, empathy. 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I'm Dr. Sanjay Gupta, helping you live a better life.

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11: You know, I watched a video the other day about kids getting landlines at home. We haven't had a landline in my house in I can't even tell you how long. But seeing these parents about my age being teleported back to their own childhoods, a simpler time before screens, was really powerful. And as for the kids, they sat and had conversations with their grandparents without multitasking or being distracted by a screen. I thought this was a great way to have kids stay in touch with family members and friends without getting sucked into the smartphone era too young. Of course, you need other people close by to hop on board as well if this is something that's going to work. Perhaps most important, I realized, these relics can be a great conversation starter with your children. You can talk about what it really means to be connected in this day and age. Things have changed a lot. I'm Dr. Sanjay Gupta, helping you live a better life.
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1: Who you with?
0: On the couch with my favorite sinner. I was about to, but you convinced us. 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

0: Don't get left out, man. Here's what happened today.
1: So, I've been dating this guy. I found out he was cheating on me. So, I left him, but we ended up talking again. And, you know, in the meantime, I got my lip back.
2: She went about her get back the wrong way. She went about her get back with one of my bros, with one of my homies, with one of my best friends. Out of any dude in the world, you go pick the day one.
1: What? I was your day one. You did me dirty. So, you can't take when your day one do you dirty, huh?
0: Wow.
2: Nah, that ain't the same type of playing.
1: That's the same thing.
3: So you gave him some?
1: Man, you know I did. Now, ooh. Come on, why?
2: Nah, man.
3: It just hurt,
0: girl. 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
7: When it comes to the myriad reasons people don't get enough exercise, psychologist Diana Hill has heard them all. She's the author of a new book with a great title, I Know I Should Exercise, But. On a recent episode of my podcast, Chasing Life, Hill told me the number one reason people don't exercise is because they don't feel like they have enough time. She told us that she encourages people she works with to shift from an either-or mindset to a both-and mindset. Hill herself uses time at her son's baseball game to walk around the field cheering him on instead of sitting on the sidelines. She also recommends setting up your space at home, at work, in the car to facilitate movement. So every night before I go to bed, I lay out my workout clothes next to my bathroom sink so they are waiting there for me as a good reminder. I'm Dr. Sanjay Gupta, helping you live a better life.

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That's what this did to you. 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

0: Don't get left out, man. 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
1: So, I've been dating this guy. I found out he was cheating on me. So, I left him, but we ended up talking again. And, you know, in the meantime, I got my lick back.
2: She went about her get back the wrong way. She went about her get back with one of my bros, with one of my homies, with one of my best friends. Out of any dude in the world, you go pick the day one.
1: Well, I was your day one. You did me dirty. So, you can't take when your day one do you dirty, huh?
0: Wow.
2: Nah, that ain't the same type of plan.
1: That's the same thing.
3: So you gave him some?
1: Man, you know I did. Now, come on, why
2: not? Nah, man.
3: It just hurt, girl.
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0: fan of the artist. I get inspired when I hear just greatness, you know what I'm saying? When I hear new music and it inspires me, that means it's super great when it's new, because I stay in my classic bag, you know what I'm saying? I can listen to classics all day and I'm good. But when I hear something new that made me feel like, oh, shit, you know what I'm saying? Those be the special ones, you know what I'm saying? So I love to, you know, work with new artists that I just turn into a fan, you know what I'm saying? And then, you know, when we meet each other and it's mutual respect, you know what I'm saying? It's respect and respect what I've done in the game, and I'm trying to give them as much game as possible.
1: Broski, you know what I'm saying? You got Wham, you got Billy in this, you know what I'm saying?
2: We the best music while they watching us win. Another anthem upon the...
3: Yeah. Big

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2: 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Got me and Bobo in it. 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
9: There's something I'd like to talk to you about today, something that's been circulating on the internet that's become a real problem. Deep fake videos of me endorsing products that I've never even heard of and I have no relationship with whatsoever. Let me tell you clearly, these videos are scams. They are designed to take your money. Now, a couple things you should keep in mind. If something sounds too good to be true, it probably is. When you look at these videos, if they don't seem natural, if there's something off about them, the audio or the video, it's probably AI generated. And if you come across something that does pique your interest, see if you can find evidence of it from other sources. I promise you this, if I discover something incredible that you need to know about, I'm going to talk about it somewhere that you can easily find, not on some shady social media site. I'm Dr. Sanjay Gupta, helping you live a better life.
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Somebody tell them people Mr. Hem is here. Whoa, whoa, whoa, whoa, whoa. Mr. Hem.

0: 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Somebody tell them people Mr. Him is here.
1: Whoa, whoa, whoa, whoa, whoa, whoa.
0: Mr. Him is here.
1: Whoa, whoa, whoa, whoa, whoa, whoa.
0: Mr. Him.
2: Don't get left out, man. Here's what happened today.
3: Oh, I've been dating this guy. I found out he was cheating on me, so I left him, but we ended up talking again. And, you know, in the meantime, I got my lick back.
4: She went about her get back the wrong way. She went about her get back with one of my bros, with one of my homies, with one of my best friends. Out of any dude in the world, you go pick the day one.
3: Well, I was your day one. You did me dirty, so you can't take when your day one do you dirty, huh?
2: Wow.
4: Nah, that ain't the same type of playing
3: field. That's the same thing.
2: So you gave him some?
3: Man, you know I did. Now, come on, why?
4: Nah, man.
2: Ah, it just hurt,
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7: A Better Life with Dr. Sanjay Gupta.
8: In recent years, scientists have really dialed up the urgency to understand PFAS, sometimes referred to as forever chemicals because of how long they take to break down. The latest study found these chemicals may be aging men in their 50s and 60s a bit faster than men who are younger or older or women of any age. Experts we talked to said the accumulation of PFAS may lower testosterone levels in men, impair sperm quality, and increase risks of testicular and kidney cancer. Women, it seems, just seem to be able to clear PFAS faster. Now, whether you're a man or a woman, trying to limit your exposure is a great idea. Three ways to do that. Filter your drinking water. Don't use non-stick cookware like Teflon, and avoid fast food packaging, which are sometimes coated with these chemicals. I'm Dr. Sanjay Gupta, helping you live a better life.
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That's when I knew that your heart was scarring. 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

0: Brian, brown eyes.
1: Don't get left out, man. Here's what happened today.
2: Oh, I've been dating this guy. I found out he was cheating on me, so I left him, but we ended up talking again. And, you know, in the meantime, I got my lip back.
3: She went about her get back the wrong way. She went about her get back with one of my bros, with one of my homies, with one of my best friends. Out of any dude in the world, you go pick the day one.
2: Well, I was your day one. You did me dirty, so you can't take when your day one do you dirty, huh?
1: Wow.
3: Nah, that ain't the same type of plan.
2: That's the same thing.
1: So you gave him some?
2: Man, you know I did. Now, ooh. Come on, why?
3: Nah, man.
1: Ah, ew, it just hurt,
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12: So-called superagers, they are an enviable segment of the population. People who are older than 80, whose brains function like someone a fraction of their age. It's true, a lot of these people have genetics on their side, but more and more research is bearing out the idea that people who practice good brain health also slow their cognitive decline. Dr. Richard Isaacson, a pioneer in the Alzheimer's space, told us that, quote, his studies have found lifestyle changes including diet, exercise, reducing stress and optimizing sleep, along with managing vascular risk factors with certain medications, can actually help grow brain areas and also reduce telltale signs of Alzheimer's, such as tau tangles and amyloid plaques. What else helps? Staying social, surrounding yourself with family and friends, and maybe even volunteering for a real sense of purpose. I'm Dr. Sanjay Gupta, helping you live a better life.
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6: A Better Life with Dr. Sanjay Gupta.
7: In recent years, scientists have really dialed up the urgency to understand PFAS, sometimes referred to as forever chemicals because of how long they take to break down. The latest study found these chemicals may be aging men in their 50s and 60s a bit faster than men who are younger or older or women of any age. Experts we talked to said the accumulation of PFAS may lower testosterone levels in men, impair sperm quality, and increase risks of testicular and kidney cancer. Women, it seems, just seem to be able to clear PFAS faster. Now, whether you're a man or a woman, trying to limit your exposure is a great idea. Three ways to do that. Filter your drinking water. Don't use non-stick cookware like Teflon, and avoid fast food packaging, which are sometimes coated with these chemicals. I'm Dr. Sanjay Gupta, helping you live a better life.
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0: everything proper around here. You know what I'm saying? Look here. We're going to talk about some things that took place overnight.
1: A sinkhole on the runway at New York's LaGuardia Airport creating massive problems for travelers as many people get ready to head off for the Memorial Day holiday.
2: Around 15,000 Meta employees just received difficult emails notifying them that they've been laid off or assigned to new roles. The reason? The company is conducting a major reorganization to lean even harder into artificial intelligence.
0: We're going to have a good time today. Are you smarter than Young Jock? Love Doc Jock and Date Dilemma. We all got something in store for you. You got some money on the line. I got my girl Dree Taylor sitting in for Miss Shanika. What up, Dree?
3: Good morning. And here's what's going on in Word on the Streets News.
4: Would you do Versus?
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6: So trial date has been set for rapper Pooh Shiesty and eight others accused of kidnapping and robbing Gucci Mane at gunpoint.
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0: Young JLC, Miss Shanika, and Shouty. Keep it locked. Young Jack in the Streets Morning Takeover.

Hey, it's Nikki from the Twerk Museum. I represent East Providence, Rhode Island. When I get up in the morning, I meditate, twerk a little something, and then I listen to Young Jock and the Streets Morning Takeover.

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2: 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Take it from me, you know. If you can hear what I'm really saying, then you understand these words that are coming out of my mouth, right? 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Shout out to coming up with a crazy report. You don't want to miss my butt. My partner go crazy with it every day, for real, right here. 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
14: You and I have never met, but I'm willing to bet that there is something you would like to do, but you feel like you can't. That it's too hard, that you don't deserve it. A colleague of mine recently told me about this new book called Brave Shift, 30 Mindset Changes to Transform Your Life. It's written by a woman named Michelle Carrer. Carrer says the one thing most people forget when they set a goal is to attach a reason to it. Having that reason is big, because when you don't want to do something that's necessary to reach your goal, you can go back to your reason to find the motivation you need. Try to frame your goal as something you want to achieve, as opposed to being a bad part of yourself that you want to change. That will make you more likely to succeed, as will asking for help. All of us need it, and it makes people feel good to help you achieve your goals. I'm Dr. Sanjay Gupta, helping you live a better life.
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0: to the best morning show. You gotta stay tapped in. The number one morning show is Young Jock and the Streets Morning Takeover. Stay tapped in.
1: All right, good morning, first and foremost. Let me say that, and thank you for waking up with us. Got to get right into some serious news. Sinkhole closes busy LaGuardia Airport runway, and it sparked fears of major delays and cancellations.
2: A sinkhole on the runway at New York's LaGuardia Airport creating massive problems for travelers as many people get ready to head off for the Memorial Day holiday.
3: Ground, what happened to the runway 422?
4: There's a sinkhole.
3: Part of the construction project?
4: I think that's safe to assume that.
3: Oh, that's a smart idea.
2: LaGuardia Airport has one of the tightest schedules in the country, with planes landing nearly every 1 to 3 minutes. Officials are advising travelers of delays and cancellations due to the hole and thunderstorm.
1: Okay, so let's talk about how serious this is. As you heard the gentleman say, planes landing every 1 to 3 minutes.
5: Yes.
1: So if you just take an hour to stop that, you could do the math. You're stopping in just 1 hour. And this is during a major holiday, right?
5: Mm.
1: Now, here's the more interesting thing we got to look at.
5: Come on.
1: How long does it take to repair that runway? Because this is not like a sinkhole on your expressway or on your street.
5: Yes.
1: This is different.
6: The runway, I've never heard of that before.
1: Yeah, the way a runway is designed. It's not like they put down a regular street.
5: Yes, it has to be thick pavement because those planes, they be going down the runway and you start going down. You be like, wrong way.
1: Shawty, what is you saying, man? Hey, the crazy report coming up next with Shawty, man. We'll definitely keep you in the loop. Hopefully things get better at LaGuardia, man. Mm-hmm. Safe travels for this weekend. Crazy report coming up. Keep it locked. Young Jock in the Streets Morning Takeover.

0: the craziest story you'll hear all morning. The crazy report is on right now.
1: Shawty, run it down.
2: Chill, run it down is what we about to do. We gonna run it too, y'all.
3: 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What's happening?
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2: 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He who wins the race first. 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Hi.
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0: What's up, y'all? 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
1: That's right. Now, this morning, hopefully this doesn't impact too many of our listeners, but I'm sure it will some kind of way, because TSA confirms that some travelers can pack marijuana and carry-ons.
2: Hey.
1: Say, listen, you could go ahead and fly through, because TSA, that's out of our hands now.
2: Okay.
1: And the catch is, if screeners find marijuana, they don't really say nothing right away. They, you know, in your little bag, go to the left, to the right, shift.
2: Yes.
1: They be like, whose bag is this?
2: Uh-huh.
1: But then that's when they then turn it over to local law enforcement. And that's where it gets a little tricky.
2: Mm. Oh, because if it's local laws that suggest that you can carry marijuana, if you have to have marijuana cards in some places,
1: well,
2: then...
1: some states that you're flying out of
2: uh-huh.
1: are legalized states.
2: Yes.
1: And some states are not. So,
3: sound like a trick.
1: It's called a trick bag for a reason.
3: Because
1: mm-hmm. it's going to be a trick if they catch it in your bag. trick your ass right off that flight and off the streets for a day or two. Now we're gonna toss it on over to you, Dreesky, sitting in holding things down for Miss Shanika. What's good, gang?
3: Pooh Shiesty got a trial date. K Michelle won't smoke with Tamar Braxton yet again, and 21 Savage finally gave fans what they've been asking for. Find out what that is coming up on Word on the Streets News.
1: Yeah, it's Young Jock in the Streets Morning Takeover. It's time to get into sports in the streets with DJ Swift.
4: Good morning. We have a Western Conference semifinals going on right now, baby. Say Alexander came back with fury.
5: Kane waiting. The action begins. As the clock hits 10. Gilgeous Alexander on the attack. Pulls back. And hits.
4: Last night, he scored 30 points during the Oklahoma City Thunder 122-113 victory over the San Antonio Spurs in Game 2 of the Western Conference Finals. Now, OKC has to travel to San Antonio to face off against the Spurs on Friday. The series is tied 1-1. Tiebreaker coming up. The New York Knicks are leading their series in the Eastern Conference Finals against the Cleveland Cavaliers 1-0. Tonight, the Knicks will be defending their home at 8 p.m. Let's take a look into Major League Baseball, where the Cleveland Guardians defeated the Detroit Tigers again, this time 3-2. The Chicago Cubs can't buy a win against the Brewers. They win 5-0. The St. Louis Cardinals digressed from their win 2 days ago, losing to the Pittsburgh Pirates last night 7-0. But the Atlanta Braves said after losing early in the series against the Miami Marlins 12-0. They decided to win the second game and win the third game 9-1.
5: And Smith clubs it deep to right. That ball's got a little bit of kick, and it's gone! Dom Smith, a three-run shot to right center.
4: That's sports from the streets. I'm DJ Swin. I'm your DJ with the million-dollar smile. 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
23: A better life with Dr. Sanjay Gupta.
24: So-called superagers, they are an enviable segment of the population. People who are older than 80, whose brains function like someone a fraction of their age. It's true, a lot of these people have genetics on their side, but more and more research is bearing out the idea that people who practice good brain health also slow their cognitive decline. Dr. Richard Isaacson, a pioneer in the Alzheimer's space, told us that, quote, his studies have found lifestyle changes including diet, exercise, reducing stress, and optimizing sleep, along with managing vascular risk factors with certain medications, can actually help grow brain areas and also reduce telltale signs of Alzheimer's, such as tau tangles and amyloid plaques. What else helps? Staying social, surrounding yourself with family and friends, and maybe even volunteering for a real sense of purpose. I'm Dr. Sanjay Gupta, helping you live a better life.

0: In the blink of an eye, a children's hospital can go from a place you've never heard of to the place your whole world depends on. 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
2: Oh my God, Jock, can I try on your glasses?

0: Good morning. Dree Taylor here, of course, filling in for Miss Shanika. And I got you on that word on the streets news. Pooh Shiesty and eight others' trial date has been scheduled for July 6th after being accused of robbing and kidnapping Gucci Mane.
1: So trial date has been set for rapper Pooh Shiesty and eight others accused of kidnapping and robbing Gucci Mane at gunpoint. That happened in January.
2: July 6th is going to take place in Dallas.
0: The date got a green light in a court ordered filed Tuesday in a federal court in Texas. The rapper and his crew members are facing serious charges for allegedly kidnapping and robbing Gucci, plus two other people at a music studio in Dallas back in January. Now, Pooh is accused of pulling out an AK-style pistol and forcing one of the victims to sign a release from a recording deal while holding them at gunpoint. That's going to be a crazy federal trial. He is facing life in prison, and it's going to be one for the books. I might have to go to that trial. I'm not going to lie. K. Michelle. Well, she seemingly threw shade at Tamar Braxton. Lord, they've been beefing forever. And she says she's open to a versus battle against the Muppet.
3: Would you do versus?
4: Oh, I think I should do a versus.
3: Who you going to go up against?
4: Probably the Muppet, but I mean,
3: who the Muppet?
4: Be so much, I'm not. I will not. She's going to be so much better than me. She, as an elitist and black person, she's so more fine. But she's the one with teeth knocked out, sleeping with married men. Not me.
3: I don't know who you're talking about.
4: Not me.
0: I'm not going to lie. That would be a good versus battle. And I think they should put their issues to the side and make it happen. I will watch it. You know, Tamar, she do Love and War. She will eat. And then K. Michelle do VSOP. She will eat too. So I think that'd be a good and entertaining versus. So I'm all for it. Now, praise up for Wiz Khalifa. He was placed on the wanted persons list by Romanian police. According to reports, Wiz has been added to the wanted list after receiving a prison sentence tied to a 2024 incident where he allegedly smoked cannabis on stage at a music festival. So keep him in his prayers because they've been trying to lock him up for a minute for that incident. But you also have to be informed. If you're traveling outside of the U.S., please read up on the laws so that you're not ignorant and you don't put yourself in a situation where you could be in trouble. And 21 Savage, he shared photos of the newborn baby after Latto announced that she gave birth with the caption, "We did it," with a whole bunch of exclamation points. The baby is in the Emirati's Fly Better Arsenal onesie. So everyone is guessing and assuming that they had a baby boy. Phaser and Nene told Latto that. So I'm so happy that the baby is healthy, happy, and here. And congrats to the new family. This Word on the Streets news is brought to you by Amy Witherite at 1-800-TRUCK-WRECK. I'm Drew Taylor, filling in for Miss Shanika with that Word on the Streets news.
3: All right, so listen, appreciate that. Hey, I got something to talk about this morning.
0: What?
3: I mean, we have something to talk about every morning. But anyway, there's this study that says that men reportedly need 112 days to know if a woman is wifey material. Let me take the E off of it, the Y. If she's wife material, because some women are offended by the word wifey now.
5: Yeah.
3: So if she is wife material.
0: 3 months.
3: Yeah.
0: It takes 3 months?
3: I mean.
0: Y'all the men.
3: I'm going to keep it 100. I would say, me personally, I really do think you should go through all four of the seasons with a human being.
0: Like spring, summer, fall, winter.
3: And then you got to go through the seasons of life with a person. You got to go through the ups and the downs with a person to see who you're dealing with. You know what I'm saying? You got to understand what good days and bad days look like for a person.
0: But how long does it take for you to know?
3: I that's why I can't get in this numbers game of what a man says.
0: If you could guesstimate, though.
5: You don't.
0: Like, how long did you know for Kendra?
3: Well, when I met Kendra, I'm going to be honest with you. I didn't know what the hell was going on. I just saw this chick that looked like she was kind of like standoffish from people. I liked that a little bit because I knew she wasn't going to let anybody walk up on her. But when I started going through her page, I noticed that she was family oriented. And I'm very family oriented. Then I could see her upbringing from what she posted and the stuff she chose to post. So immediately I knew I wasn't just dealing with no anything. I can't right away say that's wifey material because I've met women who's had everything and looks to be everything checked out on paper until you deal with them and you see how they handle their children or you see how they handle their finances. Yep. Or you see how they can go and open up a book and show you I dated 100 guys. I had sex with only 70 of them.
5: Happened to me.
3: You know what I'm saying? So you can't really just go off of those things. But it still took me hella long to say I do. So I can't always say that you're going to see it in 112.
0: Even if it took you long, though, you knew.
3: I kind of, I met her dad and their family, and I went to a fish fry, and I was out there, and I felt right at home. And the level of respect that she had for her elders, her aunts, her uncles, the way she talked to them, the way everyone celebrated each other, I knew that we were compatible.
5: That's very important.
3: In that moment, I knew that. So it was early on for me. So I want to open up the lines, maybe. You know what I'm saying? Y'all should call us and tell us, is there any truth in it? Men, let us know. I want to know, how long, when dating, how long does it take for you to know if someone is husband or wife material? Men and women, I want to hear y'all call. Right now, the number's 1-844-986-4562. Keep it locked. Young Jock in the Streets, Morning Takeover.

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0: That's right. We back at it early. I got Gang Gang in the building with me, Dre. Taylor holding it down for Miss Shot Nigga. Shot, what's up, man?
1: You know what's up, brother.
0: So this trending topic this morning is really interesting because as humans, we study and we give people what we find in the studies, you know, the results of the studies. And studies have reportedly come out that we only need about men, that is, about 112 days to know if a woman is wife material.
2: Mm-hmm.
0: Now, when you listen to 112 days, it's like, okay, just turn on some 112 and you'll know. That they're going to give you enough time to figure it out.
1: Mm-hmm.
0: So that's 3 months, right, Dre? That's 3 months, right?
2: Mm-hmm.
0: So in 3 months, do you feel like that's enough time for a man to know?
2: Well, I mean, as a woman, like, I know that I like somebody. And I know if I'm taking them serious, like, I'll get that feeling in my stomach. But I do think you should vet somebody.
0: Right.
2: Like, I think the vetting process is really important. That's how you end up on Tinder Swindler. You know what I'm saying? That's how you get got. Like, you have to know who you're dealing with. Because when you first date somebody, that's the representative.
0: Yeah.
2: Mm-hmm.
0: And that's usually in a job, too, in a corporate setting. You're going to get about 90 days probation.
2: Right.
0: That's only a few days shy of this number, 112. So it feels like it's a probationary period. That's enough time for your representative to be like, all right, I'm done.
1: Because
0: when the representative walk away, you be like, hold, whoa. Right. Who is this?
1: Yes.
0: That I'm left with.
1: But you gotta be like, some people won't show their thing. I got married, and then the representative went away.
0: The day you got married?
1: The day I got married, that representative went away. And
2: the day?
1: I was like, who in the world are you? She was like, karma!
0: Y'all got to call us up. 1-844-986-4562. How long does it take for you to know if someone is husband or wife material? We want to hear from you. Call us up right now. Young Jock in the Streets Morning Takeover.

0: What's up? 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
1: Young Jock and the Streets Morning Takeover when dating. How long does it take for you to know if someone is husband or wife material?
2: All right, so my pastor said it takes 3 years to truly know someone. Three whole years. But I know for a fact, even as a woman, I've heard from my father and everyone, it can take, like you said, up to 3 months. Right away, you'll kind of know from being around someone, hey, you know what? She's for me. I can deal with this.
3: No.
1: Thank you for your call.
2: Yeah.
1: Young Jock in the Streets Morning Takeover. When dating, how long does it take for you to know if someone is husband or wife material?
4: Me, honestly, I met my wife during the summer, and when we dated up until Thanksgiving, and when I met her folks and had dinner with them, that's when I knew instantly that she was a well-kept person, and yeah. I knew she was going to be the one.
1: Hey, man, wow. I ain't mad at you. Thank you for your call, bro.
5: How long do you know if the person is the marriage material? I think that's a really difficult question because sometimes people can not really show them true self in the beginning. But if you can go about 2 years and know that that person is not having any drama or crazy, then I think 2 years is about the right amount of time.
1: Thank you for your call.
3: Yep.
1: I ain't mad at it.
3: I ain't mad at 2 years.
1: Now, I want to take the time to say thank you to all the callers that tapped in and chimed in on that trending topic. But listen, this date dilemma coming up, man, I'm going to just go ahead and forewarn you. It is a very serious and sensitive date dilemma. And for that matter, I just want to let y'all know this could be considered like, you know, some people would say a trigger warning if it was a post. But it is definitely a serious one, and you don't want to miss it. And again, there's some very serious allegations a young lady is calling about. So please listen with a fine-tooth comb when listening, okay? So make sure you stick around because it's on the way. 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
13: I'm in my mid-60s. And I've learned a few things about my body that I didn't know and not many women talk about. Sue Green, Savannah, Georgia.
14: Like many women, Sue suffered from pelvic prolapse following the birth of her children. But she also had an overactive bladder and hormonal deficiencies due to menopause. Dr. Joseph Stubbs, urogynecologist.
13: I was miserable. I had all kinds of issues and aches and pains. Dr. Stubbs and the entire team at St. Joseph's Candler were fantastic. They listened to me, they knew what my issues were, and they explained everything to me.
14: There's no reason women like Sue have to suffer silently. There's so much we can do at St. Joseph Candler. Working with the team, we corrected Sue's prolapse, installed a bladder pacemaker, and started her on hormone pellet therapy to get her back on track.
13: I just feel fantastic and can't believe really that I could feel this good at this point.
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29: In recent years, scientists have really dialed up the urgency to understand PFAS, sometimes referred to as forever chemicals because of how long they take to break down. The latest study found these chemicals may be aging men in their 50s and 60s a bit faster than men who are younger or older or women of any age. Experts we talked to said the accumulation of PFAS may lower testosterone levels in men, impair sperm quality, and increase risks of testicular and kidney cancer. Women, it seems, just seem to be able to clear PFAS faster. Now, whether you're a man or a woman, trying to limit your exposure is a great idea. Three ways to do that. Filter your drinking water. 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I'm Dr. Sanjay Gupta, helping you live a better life.
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12: I'ma swing on that. 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
0: I'ma show you how to make a remix.
1: Yeah.
0: Came about to know it, ain't see it. All that other dropping, you can keep it. You know, baby, make the bad bitch. Pop that, throw that up. Turn around like it's the freak, nigga.
1: Okay.
0: Push me to the wall, get the pulling down my drawers. Hands up in the M, playing defense.
1: Yeah.
0: A couple years straight, nigga. Thought that was it. Ain't no fool. Wait, no, I brought back a hit. I had took her with me. We both spent a little time. She got hers, I got mine. Then I brought back his boot. They fool, nigga. Blame me, I brought back a chain and some money, a purse. I just brought back some dude. Cut her hoe off, I won't feeling it.
1: Yep.
0: Take him back over.

0: is you. 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
1: Good morning, it's Young Jock and the Streets Morning Takeover. If you got a dilemma, they got a dilemma, which means we got a dilemma. It's The Date Dilemma. Who's on the line this morning?
2: Joy.
1: Hey, good morning, Joy. How can we be of assistance to you?
2: So, I went out on a date with this guy recently, and we went out to a club, and, you know, we both had a little bit too much to drink, and ended up back at his place so that we wouldn't drive, and I ended up passing out on the couch. But I woke up to him giving me oral sex.
3: Wow.
2: I laid there when I woke up because at first I thought I was dreaming because it felt kind of good. So I went along with it. But as time went on, I tried contacting him to talk about the situation. And, you know, with everything that transpired, I feel like he raped me and took advantage of the situation. And with him not returning none of my calls or anything like that, I'm at this point, I really want to file charges. I just really wanted to have a genuine conversation with him because we had just started talking and now he's ghost. So it's like, did you put something in my drink to make me feel that way where I pass out? Like, it's so many things that are going through my mind right now.
1: How many drinks did you have?
2: Like 3.
1: How many drinks did he have?
2: I don't know. I don't think it was more than what I had.
1: Well, listen.
2: But now that I sit back and think about it, he was watching me every time I was drinking.
1: I'm not going to ask you to give me all the details because this is very personal. What we'll try to do is get the young man on the phone. What's his name again?
2: Marquez.
1: Okay, so again, I would like to just say, I'm not an attorney. I'm not. You didn't call us to be put on trial. You're not on the stand. But I do want to just clarify that you said when you woke up and he was engaging in that

0: No.
1: Marquez, good morning. How you doing, man? You on the phone with Young Jock. Mitch, I need to get shout out with Young Jock in the Streets Morning Takeover, a nationally syndicated morning show. Now, Marquez, we have a segment on our show called The Date Dilemma, and I wanted to know if we could just have a few minutes of your time to talk to you about it.
0: Yeah, man. I'm at work for sure.
1: Okay, cool, man. I don't want to disturb you while you're at work, but this is very interesting. Are you familiar with a Joy?
0: Yeah, I know Joy.
1: You know Joy?
0: Yeah.
1: All right, well, this is how the Date Dilemma works. We're calling you because Joy called us and said that you guys were talking for some time and you guys finally went out. Joy wants to talk to you, bro, because, I mean, ain't really no easy way or no soft way to put it. She said that you guys went out, had drinks, may have gone back to your place. She alleged that she woke up and you guys were kind of like in the midst of a little intimacy.
0: Oh, yeah, man, Joy.
1: So, basically, Joy was, I really want to let her tell you. Joy's on the line. Joy, you there?
2: I'm here.
1: All right, we got.
0: Hey, Joy.
2: So, I've been trying to call you and send you text messages, and you have yet to respond. And it's been weeks now, so that I wanted to know what happened. Like, it wasn't cool. I feel like you sexually assaulted me because you woke me up out of my sleep.
0: Huh? What are you talking about?
2: After the club, we went to your house. I passed out on your couch. And when I woke up, you were giving me oral sex.
0: You wasn't asleep? What do you mean you were asleep? You were passed out. You had my head.
2: You just said I was passed out. I was passed out, and you took advantage of the situation.
0: What? Come on, man.
1: Well, you did just say she was passed out.
3: Yeah.
0: I didn't say any of that. What I'm saying is we have been doing what we have been doing all night. Now, all of a sudden, you're telling me I'm stuck on the advantage thing.
2: We weren't sexual with each other all night.
0: So when I was doing what I was doing, you're telling me that you have no recollection of it, but you holding my head, but you telling me,
2: you
0: I ain't never had nothing like this.
1: Hold on. Did you ever tell him to stop?
2: Yes.
3: This is your first time saying that now.
2: No. So when he woke me up out of my sleep, giving me oral sex.
1: Okay.
2: I thought that I was imagining things because, like I said, that it felt kind of good. But then when I realized what he was doing, I was too drunk to stop.
0: You
2: and I'm sitting up here like, no. Stop, and I just laid there.
0: I ain't finna do this, man.
3: What's the eyes closed, brother?
1: Ooh. Joy?
2: Yes.
1: It sounds like he hung up. So, I think it's a very thin line in this situation. Hearing both your stories, it sounds like you both may have been under the influence. But I will say that allegation is a heavy and a very heavy charge. So I want you to pray about it. Go talk to somebody.
2: Well, I'm just gonna go to the police station and see what they have to say about it.
1: Ooh. Well, hey, on behalf of 1-800 Injured the Bethune Law Firm, I don't think the $100 is important. It don't even sound like he was trying to call for that anyway. But you guys are not gonna receive that. I do hope that you receive some type of counseling.
2: Yeah.
1: Thank you for being a faithful listener. We definitely appreciate your call this morning.
3: Yes.
1: Feel free to follow up with us and let us know how things pan out, okay?
2: Yes.
1: Yes, ma'am. Have a good day. Call us up, 1-844-986-4562. Call us up right now. Keep it right here where you got it. Young Jock in the Streets Morning Takeover.
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0: Chopper, they dilemma was spicy today. You have to tune in every morning, Monday through Friday, to hear it on the best damn morning show. It's Young Jock in the Streets Morning Takeover. Let's do it.
1: Okay, let me just, if you don't know what's going on, let me just set the tone for you. This is a very serious day dilemma this morning. This ain't the normal where we laugh and hee hee and kiki and ha ha. This is very serious allegations, and we are aware that our reach is very long, because we are a nationally syndicated morning show. But we're going to get right into it, and hopefully you understand how it plays out. Joy went out on a date with Marquez. They went out to a club, kicked it, had a lot to drink, and she ended up back at his place. She woke up to him giving her oral. Mm. She laid there. At first she thought she was dreaming, so she went along with it. But thinking about it later and reflecting, she feels like she was taken advantage of. Now, he hasn't been answering the phone since the incident. And when we got Marquez on the phone, Joy tells him he sexually assaulted her and he took advantage of her. Now, he totally denies her allegations. And after some time on the call, I think he just got tired of the allegations and he hung up. Joy is considering going to the police. Now, when I listen to it, I'm not here to be the judge, the jury, or anything other than a person who gave them the platform to speak about it. I'm going to say that this morning, because there are a lot of different, it's a lot of inconsistencies in the story.
2: Yeah. We're just the moderators.
1: Yeah, because I'm not trying to be the lawyer. So what I am going to do, I'm going to go to these phone lines, and we're going to see what public opinion feels about it this morning. You. Young Jock in the Streets Morning Takeover. Please, please, please, this morning, tell me what's your thoughts on this date dilemma.
3: I definitely feel like the young lady should, think about filing a police report, because if she go filing a false police report and then they go subpoena this particular segment, she's going to end up going to jail because she already said that she liked it.
4: I'm with Shawty. Like, I'm a female, but at the end of the day, like, I would teach my sons, if a woman is out of it, if she drunk, if she look like she may be incompetent, don't touch her. Leave her where she at. And it's so much so, she could have called Uber or anything.
5: Oh, my God. That was insane. First of all, I agree with her, because I've been in a situation like that and have been placed for men that consent is everything. So I do understand there is a thin line, but she definitely needs to have a conversation with somebody else to see if she wants to file those charges, because he just may be a man that don't understand the severity of the situation.
6: I think that she is lying through her teeth. She just mad because he don't want her no more. That sounds like a bunch of bull crap.
7: This is just me telling fellas out here, look, man, if she unconscious or too impaired to consent, don't even go forward with it, all right? She drunk or passed out, she ain't in a position to give real consent. So I don't know about them two how that's going to go, but fellas, hey, drunk, passed out, don't even try that, man.
8: 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There's no way you got raped, so you say, and you waited to call the radio station and not go to police precinct. You should have been there that when it happened weeks ago. Or are you mad because he goes through after the sex? Which one is it?
9: Oh, don't worry. 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
23: When it comes to the myriad reasons people don't get enough exercise, psychologist Diana Hill has heard them all. She's the author of a new book with a great title, I Know I Should Exercise, But. On a recent episode of my podcast, Chasing Life, Hill told me the number one reason people don't exercise is because they don't feel like they have enough time. She told us that she encourages people she works with to shift from an either-or mindset to a both-and mindset. Hill herself uses time at her son's baseball game to walk around the field cheering him on, instead of sitting on the sidelines. She also recommends setting up your space at home, at work, in the car to facilitate movement. So every night before I go to bed, I lay out my workout clothes next to my bathroom sink, so they are waiting there for me as a good reminder. I'm Dr. Sanjay Gupta, helping you live a better life.
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driving. 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Real over everything, all enforced. Lit up the city when I got a torch. I went and got it, I didn't have a choice. I'm from the dirty, we took the north. Step on the second, show no remorse. Straight in the streets when I jump out the porch. Yeah, Mrs. Chan.

0: Good morning. Dree Taylor here, of course, filling in for Miss Shanika. And I got you on that word on the streets news. Pooh Shiesty and eight others' trial date has been scheduled for July 6th after being accused of robbing and kidnapping Gucci Mane.
1: So trial date has been set for rapper Pooh Shiesty and eight others accused of kidnapping and robbing Gucci Mane at gunpoint. That happened in January.
2: July 6th is going to take place in Dallas.
0: The date got a green light in a court order filed Tuesday in a federal court in Texas. The rapper and his crew members are facing serious charges for allegedly kidnapping and robbing Gucci, plus two other people at a music studio in Dallas back in January. Now, Pooh is accused of pulling out an AK-style pistol and forcing one of the victims to sign a release from a recording deal while holding them at gunpoint. That's going to be a crazy federal trial. He is facing life in prison, and it's going to be one for the books. I might have to go to that trial. I'm not going to lie. K. Michelle, well, she seemingly threw shade at Tamar Braxton. Lord, they've been beefing forever. And she says she's open to a versus battle against the Muppet.
3: Would you do versus?
4: Oh, I think I should do a versus.
3: Who you going to go up against?
4: Probably the Muppet, but I mean,
3: who the Muppet?
4: Be so much, I'm not, I will not. She supposed to be so much better than me. She, as an elitist and black person, she's so more fine. But she's the one with teeth knocked out, sleeping with married men. Not me.
3: I don't know who you talking about.
4: Not me.
0: I'm not going to lie. That would be a good versus battle. And I think they should put their issues to the side and make it happen. I will watch it. You know, Tamar, she do Love and War. She will eat. And then K. Michelle do VSOP. She will eat too. So I think that would be a good and entertaining versus. So I'm all for it. Now, praise up for Wiz Khalifa. He was placed on the wanted persons list by Romanian police. According to reports, Wiz has been added to the wanted list after receiving a prison sentence tied to a 2024 incident where he allegedly smoked cannabis on stage at a music festival. So keep him in his prayers because they've been trying to lock him up for a minute for that incident. But you also have to be informed. If you're traveling outside of the U.S., please read up on the laws so that you're not ignorant and you don't put yourself in a situation where you could be in trouble. And 21 Savage, he shared photos of the newborn baby after Lotto announced that she gave birth with the caption, "We did it," with a whole bunch of exclamation points. The baby is in the Emirati's Fly Better Arsenal onesie. So everyone is guessing and assuming that they had a baby boy. Phaedra and Nene told Lotto that. So I'm so happy that the baby is healthy, happy, and here. And congrats to the new family. This Word on the Streets news is brought to you by Amy Witherite at 1-800-TRUCK-WRECK. I'm Drew Taylor, filling in for Miss Shanika with that Word on the Streets news.
5: Appreciate that, Drew, for holding things down for Miss Shanika. Now, we got to talk about this man coming off the heels of our date dilemma. A situation took place where this guy and his chick were dating, you know, happened to go out one night, hang out, got a little wasted, drunk. I guess you would say they both were, went back to his place. The young lady said that she woke up to him giving her oral. She said the moment she thought she was dreaming, she enjoyed it. But after the night, they never spoke again. He never answered the phone. And she's thinking about pressing charges because she thinks that she was taken advantage of. And we are asking our listeners to call us up and chime in and weigh in on this. And it's been a lot of phone calls. So we're going to keep the lines open. Call us right now. 1-844-986-4562. We want to hear from you, man, because this is very interesting. And it puts you in a real sticky place. Keep it locked, Young Jock in the Streets. Morning, take over.

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0: just checking in. Young J.O.C.'s Retail, holding things down for me. Shout out, nigga. Shout out, what's up, my boy?
1: Hey, man, we on.
0: All right, so coming off the heels of our day dilemma, man, the scenario caught our listeners off guard and has had you guys call all morning long. So we decided to trend, and we're asking you, what are your thoughts on this? But we want you to take a listen to this first, and then we'll go from there.
2: I went out on a date with this guy recently, and we both had a little bit too much to drink and ended up back at his place, and I ended up passing out. But I woke up to him giving me oral sex. At first, I thought I was dreaming because it felt kind of good, so I went along with it. Mm. But as time went on, I feel like he raped me and took advantage of the situation. At this point, I really want to file charges.
3: Huh? What are you talking about? What? We have been doing what we have been doing all night. When I was doing what I was doing, you're telling me that you have no recollection of it?
4: Mm. Well, I feel like she shouldn't have went back there if she ain't want to do it. Now, that doesn't mean something should happen to her just because she goes home with somebody. Understood. But, yeah, I'm not calling nobody, blowing up their phone if they did something to me and I was violated.
0: Okay, now here's the thing. Okay, there's a moment where she's saying she awakens to this happening.
4: Yeah, she said it was a dream. It felt good. So she stayed right there.
0: And just imagine if someone is, if you're both under the influence and someone is telling you it's good and they are definitely aware of what's going on. If y'all both out of it, you don't know she not saying go. You don't know she's not, you know what I'm saying?
4: Mm-hmm.
0: But it's still one of those moments like I think you have to just know, like, if someone is in that space,
1: you have to
4: stop, you sleeping with back. People you don't know.
0: How about that one? We'll start that. You ain't gotta get to that point, huh? Hey, 1-844-986-4562. We're urging you to call us this morning, man. We want to hear from you. Tap in right now with us because, man, it's crazy.
1: Mm-hmm. It is.
0: And we got some money coming up, too, man. So y'all don't want to miss that opportunity. Keep it locked. Young Jock in the Streets morning. Take over.
2: I went out on a date with this guy recently, and we both had a little bit too much to drink and ended up back at his place, and I ended up passing out. But I woke up to him giving me oral sex. At first, I thought I was dreaming because it felt kind of good, so I went along with it. Mm. But as time went on, I feel like he raped me.

Hey y'all, it's your girl Kyra from PG Maryland, aka Pretty Girl County. 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
1: What's up? 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
2: I went out on a date with this guy recently, and we both had a little bit too much to drink and ended up back at his place, and I ended up passing out. But I woke up to him giving me oral sex. At first, I thought I was dreaming because it felt kind of good, so I went along with it. Mm. But as time went on, I feel like he raped me and took advantage of the situation. At this point, I really want to file charges.
3: Huh? What are you talking about? What? We have been doing what we have been doing all night. When I was doing what I was doing, you're telling me that you have no recollection of it?
4: Young Jock in the Streets, Morning Takeover. You just heard the scenario that took place in our date dilemma this morning. When they're asking our listeners this morning, what are their thoughts on this?
5: So my thoughts are, I'm just trying to understand how you're going to say that you woke up and it felt kind of good, and then as time went on, you felt like you were being raped. Did you do anything? Did she do something else besides get oral? Because I'm so confused. But it's a lot of missing pieces in that, and it's unfortunate. You cannot drink when you ain't with somebody that you don't really know like that. Like, you just need to just keep it to a minimum.
6: What's up? This is Toya from Norfolk, Virginia. She finna went home with him. She was feeling him some way to be comfortable enough to go home with him. And she's out of it, and she's saying that bro's out of it. I just don't understand. You can mess up somebody's life, somebody's whole life, mm-hmm. playing around with those allegations, and I don't like that.
7: I'm shocked. Mm. Well, really, I'm not in 2026, but it's very sad. First and foremost, as for me, I'm not going to a man's house if those are not my intentions. Just like, you know, don't go to a hotel or anything like that if those are not your intentions. If she felt assaulted, she should have went to the police the next day, and she did it. I'm not calling someone who raped me. I'm not calling someone who assaulted me. She said she called him for weeks. I don't believe her.
3: There's people out there that's really going through this. You got women that take advantage of real victims. You know, it's people who are really going through this. And we just see what happened with Stephon Diggs and that young lady. And, you know, I don't want to call her a liar, but yeah, she lied and got caught in her lie. And this lady today, I'm not going to say she's a liar, but I do feel like, yeah, she exaggerated what really happened. Probably just forgot, you know, inebriated and was out of her mind. So it's hard to believe people like that.
6: Yes, this is Tina out of Hampton, and I just want to say I listen to you guys all the time. I love your show.
4: You.
6: She lied about something. I think that's something that's been happened before. Like one earlier caller said, he probably done broke up with her or something. She feeling some type of way. Like you said, that is a strong accusation, and you better be ready because it looks like you're going to go into court and get yourself in bird. You grabbing heads, something, and now, he did this to me. He did that. Come on, baby, make up your mind. You know what I'm saying? It's some lies in there somewhere. I'm not believing her whole story. You get to grab a head. Trust me, you feeling it. You liking it. Oh, then it hit you. Wait a minute. I'm drunk. What are you doing? Y'all done did that before. You know what I'm saying? That boy ain't wrong. You can't mess nobody's life up like that talking about no sexual, you know, assault now. That's a strong thing. You better be ready because you're going to go in there and embarrass yourself.
8: Yeah, I think that she lying because at the end of the day, if you sleeping, how you going to say, oh, it felt good. Oh, I thought I was asleep. If you were really out of it, you wouldn't have never said, oh, it felt good, or, oh, I thought I was sleeping. You would have really been out of it. She just mad because he ate it and ran off on her.
4: Wow. Thank you for your call.
9: Oh, no! Oh, don't worry. We got more. Plenty more.
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23: So-called superagers, they are an enviable segment of the population. People who are older than 80, whose brains function like someone a fraction of their age. It's true, a lot of these people have genetics on their side, but more and more research is bearing out the idea that people who practice good brain health also slow their cognitive decline. Dr. Richard Isaacson, a pioneer in the Alzheimer's space, told us that, quote, his studies have found lifestyle changes including diet, exercise, reducing stress and optimizing sleep, along with managing vascular risk factors with certain medications, can actually help grow brain areas and also reduce telltale signs of Alzheimer's, such as tau tangles and amyloid plaques. What else helps? Staying social, surrounding yourself with family and friends, and maybe even volunteering for a real sense of purpose. I'm Dr. Sanjay Gupta, helping you live a better life.
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3: Are you smarter than Young Jock?
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3: Are you smarter than Young Jock?
4: Yes, sir.
3: We're going to see how this goes. I'm about to turn you over to Miss Shanika and do what I do.
5: Okay. What's your name? Alvin G.
4: Yeah, like Alvin and Chipper.
5: Okay. All right. Here are the rules. You have 10 seconds to answer each question. The first person to get all three questions correctly will be the winner. You guys cannot answer each other's questions, and you cannot answer the question after your 10 seconds is up.

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1: You're correct.
2: There you go.
1: All right, Alvin G, what's Google's video streaming service? Is it A, YouTube, B, Netflix, C, ETV, or D, Hulu?
3: Oh, man. I'm going to have to go with the 2. YouTube.
0: 3.
1: That's your final answer?
2: One.
3: Yeah, I'm going to go with that, though.
1: You're correct. Young Jack,
2: yep.
1: What is the term No Diddy replacing? Is it A, no cap, B, no homo, C, no way, or D, no ma'am?
2: Oh my God, no homo, man. Y'all crazy, man.
1: Wow. I do not make up the questions. I just ask them.
3: That was too easy.
1: And you are correct. Okay. Here you go, Alvin G. You could win the game if you know this answer. What is the color of the school bus? Is it A, white, B, gold, C, black, or D, yellow?
3: The school bus?
1: The school bus, yeah.
3: I mean, we always call it yellow. I'm going to go with yellow.
4: 2-1.
1: All right, Alvin G, you won. You won. You won.
3: It's true. I want to thank my mama. Shout out, you know what I mean, my girl. I knew I always wanted to drop, you feel me? I've been waiting on this a long time.
2: Well, technically, technically, this doesn't prove that you're smarter than me.
1: Actually, it does.
2: No, it doesn't. I didn't miss it. Listen, I didn't miss any answers. It's not like we did a 3-for-3. No, that doesn't make you smarter. Just like it don't make me smarter than you. If I would have got all three answers first, if I would have gotten 3 questions before you, then I would have won. So I'm proud of you, though.
3: You got the 3 easy questions, you feel me?
2: Yeah.
3: That Google one was, you know, shouted. That was a little hard. That was intermediate. Right there.
2: I'm just glad you won, brother. Who you shouting out this morning?
1: He already did.
2: I'm trying to give him a second chance.
3: I
2: want to
3: shout out my wife.
2: Never mind.
3: She came.
2: Hey, man, we appreciate you. Hold on so we can get you info, Brit Dog.
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1: That's right. We had it early this morning, y'all. I'm going to tell y'all something kind of crazy.
2: What?
1: You know, when you watch movies and stuff, and we be seeing people, and we're like, oh, man, you could grab it. You could grab it. It was like right the 1 inch away.
2: Ooh, go do something. You could do it. Oh, jump.
1: Yes.
2: Uh-huh.
1: And then when you actually see the opportunity, you be like, man,
2: I ain't finna get
1: me killed trying to help nobody. So anyway, the reason we're talking about this, we had this crazy flash flood take place in Atlanta. It was just the other day. Well, yesterday. Mm-hmm. And I mean, like, some people saw no rain nowhere in parts of Atlanta. And some people had this crazy downpour. And people were stranded on their cars and whatnot. And so there's this guy and his wife. I've been knowing them for a very long time, man. George and China live here, both veterans. And they riding by on some cool, just kicking it. They that type of couple. They going to kick it, have a good time, hang out. And they ride by and see this young lady stranded on the top of her car in this, like, pond of water.
3: Mm-hmm.
1: Now, when I saw it, I automatically knew what they would do. Mm-hmm. But I didn't know what they were going to do because I'm still watching. I don't know if it's going to be something funny. I don't know if something about to happen. It's going to be something tragic because it doesn't have a trigger warning or anything. But she tells this boy, go get your butt out that car and go save that woman. And like a good man and a good citizen, old George got on out that car and did that. So we're going to be talking to them in a minute because I be wanting to know what be going through people's head, because in this day and age we live in now, man, you got a lot of people who probably got that same young lady on the car posted on their Instagram and they're just driving by.
2: Mm-hmm.
1: They saw the moment to make content opposed to being the moment to be a good citizen. You know what I'm saying?
3: I saw it on the news.
1: You saw that?
3: I saw it on the news.
1: Okay.
3: And then I saw another truck pulling past
1: them
3: on the side. I'm like, they finna get stuck too.
1: And they did get stuck. It was some other cars that got stuck behind them as well. Yeah. So we get a chance to talk to them coming up, man. Hopefully they could give us some more insight on it, because, man, I ain't gonna lie to you. I can hear Kendra now. Joss Hill, that's what 911 is for. But she probably would have said, no, don't leave them, though. But me, personally, I would have went ahead and helped them. Because I've been in several situations like that where there wasn't a camera present. And I do realize that you trying to save someone, you can lose your life in that instance, too. So we're going to definitely talk to them coming up. So make sure y'all stick around, man. We got sports coming up with Sweet Son.
4: Yeah, it's Young Jock in the Streets Morning Takeover. 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
5: Good morning. We have a Western Conference semifinals going on right now, baby. Say Alexander came back with fury.
6: Kane waiting. The action begins as the clock hits 10. Gilgeous Alexander on the attack. Pulls back. And hits.
5: Last night, he scored 30 points during the Oklahoma City Thunder 122-113 victory over the San Antonio Spurs in Game 2 of the Western Conference Finals. Now, OKC has to travel to San Antonio to face off against the Spurs on Friday. The series is tied 1-1. Tiebreaker coming up. The New York Knicks are leading their series in the Eastern Conference Finals against the Cleveland Cavaliers 1-0. Tonight, the Knicks will be defending their home at 8 p.m. Let's take a look into Major League Baseball, where the Cleveland Guardians defeated the Detroit Tigers again, this time 3-2. The Chicago Cubs can't buy a win against the Brewers. They win 5-0. The St. Louis Cardinals digressed from their win 2 days ago, losing to the Pittsburgh Pirates last night 7-0. But the Atlanta Braves said, After losing early in the series against the Miami Marlins 12-0, they decided to win the second game and win the third game 9-1.
6: And Smith clubs it deep to right. That ball's got a little bit of kick, and it's gone! Dom Smith, a three-run shot to right center.
5: That's sports from the streets. I'm DJ Swin. 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
13: There's something I'd like to talk to you about today, something that's been circulating on the internet that's become a real problem. Deep fake videos of me endorsing products that I've never even heard of and I have no relationship with whatsoever. Let me tell you clearly, these videos are scams. They are designed to take your money. Now, a couple things you should keep in mind. If something sounds too good to be true, it probably is. When you look at these videos, if they don't seem natural, if there's something off about them, the audio or the video, it's probably AI generated. And if you come across something that does pique your interest, see if you can find evidence of it from other sources. I promise you this, if I discover something incredible that you need to know about, I'm going to talk about it somewhere that you can easily find, not on some shady social media site. I'm Dr. Sanjay Gupta, helping you live a better life.
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0: Good morning. Dree Taylor here, of course, filling in for Miss Shanika. And I got you on that word on the streets news. Pooch Icy and eight others' trial date has been scheduled for July 6th after being accused of robbing and kidnapping Gucci Mane.
1: So trial date has been set for rapper Pooch Icy and eight others accused of kidnapping and robbing Gucci Mane at gunpoint. That happened in January.
2: July 6th is going to take place in Dallas.
0: The date got a green light in a court order filed Tuesday in a federal court in Texas. The rapper and his crew members are facing serious charges for allegedly kidnapping and robbing Gucci, plus two other people at a music studio in Dallas back in January. Now, Pooh is accused of pulling out an AK-style pistol and forcing one of the victims to sign a release from a recording deal while holding them at gunpoint. He is facing life in prison. K. Michelle, well, she seemingly threw shade at Tamar Braxton. Lord, they've been beefing forever. And she says she's open to a versus battle against the Muppet.
3: I think I should do a versus.
4: Who you gonna go up against?
3: Probably the Muppet.
4: Who the Muppet?
3: She's probably so much better than me as an elitist and black person. She's so more fine. But she's the one with teeth knocked out sleeping with married men. Not me.
4: I don't know who you talking about.
3: Not me.
0: I'm not gonna lie, that would be a good versus battle, and I think they should put their issues to the side and make it happen. I will watch it. Now, praise up for Wiz Khalifa. He was placed on the wanted persons list by Romanian police. According to reports, Wiz has been added to the wanted list after receiving a prison sentence tied to a 2024 incident where he allegedly smoked cannabis on stage at a music festival. They've been trying to lock him up for a minute for that incident, but you also have to be informed. If you're traveling outside of the U.S., please read up on the laws so that you're not ignorant and you don't put yourself in a situation where you could be in trouble. And 21 Savage, he shared photos of the newborn baby after Lotto announced that she gave birth with the caption, "We did it," with a whole bunch of exclamation points. The baby is in the Emirates Fly Better Arsenal 1. So everyone is guessing and assuming that they had a baby boy. So I'm so happy that the baby is healthy, happy, and here. And congrats to the new family. This word on the streets news is brought to you by Amy Witherite at 1-800-TRUCK-WRECK. I'm Drew Taylor, filling in for Miss Shanika with that word on the streets news.
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4: Hello?
5: Hello?
1: Hey.
5: Yes, my, who would you like to speak with?
1: I'm trying to get some love advice. I need some advice.
5: You need some advice.
1: Yeah.
2: Young Jock in the Streets Morning to take over your own with the Love Doc Jock. Who's on the line?
1: Keisha.
2: Keisha, how you doing, baby? Talk to me.
1: Listen, I'm stressed out. My boyfriend, so we just moved in together about 2 months ago, right? Mm-hmm. And every night at 10:07, he ain't missed the 10:07. Every night at 10:07, he going outside. So one time, I tried to go follow him, and he damn near cussed me out. But I'm like, what are you doing outside at 10? I don't know. I don't know. It could be somebody else. I just need some advice on what I need to do. It's just aggravating. It's like, what is going on at 10:07?
2: Well, then you need to find you something to do at 9:07. And I'm serious. I'm not saying be tit for tat, but it could be something that's just meaningful to you. At 9:07, you could go pray.
1: Yeah, I mean, but let's just be real. He get a whole attitude when I'm asking, like, what are you doing outside?
2: I think it shouldn't be an issue for you to ask or wonder what it is he's doing at the same time every day. Because what is it that has you so dedicated and on this kind of scheduling where you can't even tell me what it is? So the reason I'm telling you to do something, because you have to jog his curiosity as well. You need to jog his interest and make him wonder what you're doing. See, you running behind him. Make him run behind you a little bit.
1: Listen, he run behind me anyway, but it's just something about 10:07. I don't get it.
5: That's his girlfriend break time.
2: That's what I was thinking. I just didn't want to go there. I was thinking that was time she go on break.
5: Yes.
1: Don't do that.
5: Okay. What? You keep asking?
2: Or his boyfriend. So I'm going to tell you like this. You need to figure it out. You better ask some questions real fast. And listen, I just told you what to do. Create something for yourself, too, to make him want to know, which will make him have to tell you what's so important and significant about 10:07. That's the Love Doc Jock. Now, if you got a small business and you like to be spotlighted, hit us at 1-844-986-4562. Keep it locked. Young Jock in the Streets Morning Takeover. Thank you, sweetheart.
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5: Wow. Coming up, we got to talk about an interesting story that took place out of Tim Hortons. I want you to listen to it. And we're going to kind of dissect it and just kind of see, get your thoughts on it as a community.
6: Police released video of an elderly woman in a fight with a coffee shop employee shortly before she died. Police say 75-year-old Anita Ann Grayson went into the Tim Hortons, a coffee chain there, because she had an issue with her drive-thru order. Well, they say she then began berating a teenage worker. You can see in this video, a shift leader walks over, steps between them. Moments later, a fight breaks out. Police say after the fight, Grayson sat down at a table and was talking on the phone when she laid down on the floor. Workers noticed she needed help. They called for help. Medics tried to save her, but she did not survive.
5: Very sad situation. I'm not here to judge anyone. I'm not the judge or the juror. I just want you guys to get a chance to hear the story and chime in on it, man. It's actually interesting. Just think, 75 years old, and to be arguing with a teenager and get into a physical altercation over whatever is wrong with an order. And it leads to this. So we're going to get into that coming up, man. You don't want to miss it. Make sure you stick around. But keep your phones in hand because I definitely want y'all to chime in on it. 1-844-986-4562 is the number. Keep it locked. Young Jock in the Streets Morning Takeover.

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1: Hey, yo, what's up? It's the young bad boy, King Combs. And everybody, we listen to the best morning show in the world. You gotta stay topped in to the number one morning show in the city. It's Young Jock and the Streets Morning Takeover. Everybody listen to Young Jock and the Streets Morning Takeover right now. Let's get it.

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2: Good morning, it's Young Jock and the Streets Morning Takeover. If you got a dilemma, they got a dilemma, which means we got a dilemma. It's The Date Dilemma. Who's on the line this morning?
3: Joy.
2: Hey, good morning, Joy. How can we be of assistance to you?
3: So, I went out on a date with this guy recently, and we went out to a club, and, you know, we both had a little bit too much to drink, and ended up back at his place so that we wouldn't drive, and I ended up passing out on the couch. But I woke up to him giving me oral sex.
4: Wow.
3: I laid there when I woke up because at first I thought I was dreaming because it felt kind of good, so I went along with it. But as time went on, I tried contacting him to talk about the situation. And, you know, with everything that transpired, I feel like he raped me and took advantage of the situation. And with him not returning none of my calls or anything like that, I'm at this point, I really want to file charges. I just really wanted to have a genuine conversation with him because we had just started talking and now he's ghost. So it's like, did you put something in my drink to make me feel that way where I pass out? Like, it's so many things that are going through my mind right now.
2: How many drinks did you have?
3: Like 3.
2: How many drinks did he have?
3: I don't know. I don't think it was more than what I had.
2: Well, listen.
3: But now that I sit back and think about it, he was watching me every time I was drinking.
2: I'm not going to ask you to give me all the details because this is very personal. What we'll try to do is get the young man on the phone. What's his name again?
3: Marquez.
2: Okay, so again, I would like to just say I'm not an attorney. I'm not. You didn't call us to be put on trial. You're not on stand. But I do want to just clarify that you said when you woke up and he was engaging in that process, you said you enjoyed it and you didn't stop.
3: I enjoyed it at first, but I was still very heavily intoxicated.
2: Okay. We're going to try to get Marquez on the phone. What do you want out of this before we call him?
3: I want to have a conversation to see why he did what he did. Like, and I was asleep. Like, why would you take advantage of a situation like that? And why would you not return my calls or text messages to talk about it and to go over, you know, because it's just not cool.
2: All right, Joy, so we're going to try to get Marquez on the phone again, okay?
3: Okay.
4: Man, you know if a girl drunk, don't touch a jock. Don't play no games.
2: Hey, I'm here to tell you, I have been the one to drop them off. They've been mad at me. Oh, you just wanted to play. What you mean? You was drunk, baby. I didn't know if you was in your right mind or not.
5: Hello.
2: Hey, good morning. May I speak to Marquez, please?
5: It's Marquez. What's going on?
2: Marquez, good morning. How you doing, man? You on the phone with Young Jock. Mitch, I need to get shout out with Young Jock in the Streets Morning Takeover, a nationally syndicated morning show. Now, Marquez, we have a segment on our show called The Date Dilemma, and I want to know if we could just have a few minutes of your time to talk to you about it.
5: Yeah, man. I'm at work for sure.
2: Okay, cool, man. I don't want to disturb you while you're at work, but this is very interesting. Are you familiar with a Joy?
5: Yeah, I know Joy.
2: You know Joy?
5: Yeah.
2: All right, well, this is how the date dilemma works. We're calling you because Joy called us and said that you guys were talking for some time and you guys finally went out. Joy wants to talk to you, bro, because, I mean, ain't really no easy way or no soft way to put it. She said that you guys went out, had drinks, may have gone back to your place. She alleged that she woke up and you guys were kind of like in the midst of a little intimacy.
5: Oh, yeah, man. Joy, ooh.
2: So, basically, Joy was, I really want to let her tell you. Joy's on the line. Joy, you there?
3: I'm here.
2: All right,
5: Hey, Joy.
3: So, I've been trying to call you and send you text messages, and you have yet to respond. And it's been weeks now, so that I wanted to know what happened. Like, it wasn't cool. I feel like you sexually assaulted me because you woke me up out of my sleep.
5: Huh? What are you talking about?
3: After the club, we went to your house. I passed out on your couch. And when I woke up, you were giving me oral sex.
5: You wasn't asleep. What do you mean you were asleep? You were passed out. You had my head.
3: You just said I was passed out. I was passed out, and you took advantage of the situation.
5: What? Come on, man.
2: Well, you did just say she was passed out.
4: Yeah.
5: I didn't say any of that. What I'm saying is we have been doing what we have been doing all night. Now, all of a sudden, you're telling me I'm stuck on the advantage thing.
3: We weren't sexual.

0: was doing what I was doing. You're telling me that you have no recollection of it, but you holding my head, but you telling me,
1: you
0: I ain't never had nothing
1: situation.
0: Like that.
2: Hold on. Did you ever tell him to stop?
1: Yes.
3: This your first time saying
2: this
3: that.
2: This your first time,
3: this
2: saying,
3: first time
2: that.
3: Saying that now.
1: No. So when he woke me up out of my sleep, giving me oral sex.
2: Okay.
1: So and I thought that I was imagining things because, like I said, that it felt kind of good. But then when I realized what he was doing, I was too drunk to stop. And I'm sitting up here like, no. Stop, and I just laid there.
0: Hey, I ain't finna do this, man.
3: What's the eyes closed, brother?
2: Ooh. Joy?
1: Yes.
2: It sounds like he hung up. So, I think it's a very thin line in this situation. Hearing both your stories, it sounds like you both may have been under the influence. But I will say that allegation is a heavy and a very heavy charge. So I want you to pray about it. Go talk to somebody.
1: Well, I'm just gonna go to the police station and see what they have to say about it.
2: Ooh. Well, hey, on behalf of 1-800 Injured the Bethune Law Firm, I don't think the $100 is important. It don't even sound like you was trying to call for that anyway. But you guys are not gonna receive that. I do hope that you receive some type of counseling.
1: Yeah.
2: Thank you for being a faithful listener. We definitely appreciate your call this morning.
3: Yes.
2: Feel free to follow up with us and let us know how things pan out, okay?
1: Yes.
2: Yes, ma'am. Have a good day. Call us up, 1-844-986-4562. Call us up right now. Keep it right here where you got it. Young Jock in the Streets Morning Takeover.
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15: A Better Life with Dr. Sanjay Gupta.
16: In recent years, scientists have really dialed up the urgency to understand PFAS, sometimes referred to as forever chemicals, because of how long they take to break

0: down. The latest study found these chemicals may be aging men in their 50s and 60s a bit faster than men who are younger or older or women of any age. Experts we talked to said the accumulation of PFAS may lower testosterone levels in men, impair sperm quality, and increase risks of testicular and kidney cancer. Women, it seems, just seem to be able to clear PFAS faster. Now, whether you're a man or a woman, trying to limit your exposure is a great idea. Three ways to do that. Filter your drinking water. Don't use non-stick cookware like Teflon, and avoid fast food packaging, which are sometimes coated with these chemicals. I'm Dr. Sanjay Gupta, helping you live a better life.
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1: Okay, let me just, if you don't know what's going on, let me just set the tone for you. This is a very serious day dilemma this morning. This ain't the normal where we laugh and hee-hee and kiki and ha-ha. This is very serious allegations, and we are aware that our reach is very long because we are a nationally syndicated morning show. But we're going to get right into it, and hopefully you understand how it plays out. Joy went out on a date with Marquez. They went out to a club, kicked it, had a lot to drink, and she ended up back at his place. She woke up to him giving her oral. Mm. She laid there. At first, she thought she was dreaming, so she went along with it. But thinking about it later and reflecting, she feels like she was taken advantage of. Now, he hasn't been answering the phone since the incident. And when we got Marquez on the phone, Joy tells him he sexually assaulted her and he took advantage of her. Now, he totally denies her allegations. And after some time on the call, I think he just got tired of the allegations and he hung up. Joy is considering going to the police. Now, when I listen to it, I'm not here to be the judge, the jury, or anything other than a person who gave them the platform to speak about it. I'm going to say that this morning because there are a lot of different, it's a lot of inconsistencies in the story.
2: Yeah. We're just the moderators.
1: Yeah, because I'm not trying to be the lawyer. So what I am going to do, I'm going to go to these phone lines. And we're going to see what public opinion feels about it this morning. You. Young Jock in the Streets Morning Takeover. Please, please, please, this morning, tell me what's your thoughts on this day dilemma.
3: I definitely feel like the young lady should, you know, think about filing a police report. Because if she go filing a false police report and then they go subpoena this particular segment, she's going to end up going to jail because she already said that she liked it.
4: I'm with Shouty. Like, I'm a female, but at the end of the day, like, I would teach my sons, if a woman is out of it, if she drunk, if she look like she may be incompetent, don't touch her. Leave her where she at. And it's so much stuff, she could have called Uber or anything.
5: Oh my God. That was insane. First of all, I agree with her. Because I've been in a situation like that because his place for man that consent is everything. So I do understand there is a thin line, but she definitely needs to have a conversation with somebody else to see if she wants to file those charges. Because he just may be a man that don't understand the severity of the situation.
6: I think that she is lying through her teeth. She just mad because he don't want her no more. That sounds like a bunch of bull crap.
7: This is just me telling fellas out here, look, man, if she's unconscious or too impaired to consent, don't even go forward with it, all right? She drunk or passed out, she ain't in a position to give real consent. So I don't know about them two how that's going to go, but fellas, hey. Drunk, passed out, don't even try that, man.
8: Man, listen, I'm kind of torn between both because if I felt like somebody took advantage of me snitching, I'm running straight to the police precinct the very next morning when it's over with. You waited and called a radio station to confront this man and you're not mad enough for me. Like, he mad because he probably saying that it didn't happen and she lying on him and it probably did happen, but she is not mad enough. There's no way you got raped, so you say, and you waited to call the radio station and not go to the police precinct. You should have been there that when it happened weeks ago. Or are you mad because he ghosted you after the sex? Which one is it?
9: Oh, don't worry. 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

0: And you know we stay wildin' out. Every day we listen to the best damn morning show. You know what it is. Gotta stay tapped in to the number one morning show in the city. It's Young Jock in the Streets Morning Takeover.
1: It is an incredible story, you guys. This couple wasn't even supposed to be on the downtown connector, but as soon as they saw this woman, a complete stranger, by the way, surrounded by floodwaters on the top of her car, they knew exactly what they needed to do. And that rescue was all caught on camera.
2: If you guys seen that, we had a severe flash flood here in Atlanta. And there were people stranded in their cars, like really stranded, like stuck in bodies of water. George, what's up? For people that don't know, man, this is my Brody, man. Brother been really representing for the city. People saw you all over the world, man, come out of your safe space with your family and actually save a woman who was stranded on the hood of a car, man.
3: I just seen somebody that needed some help. I didn't know if she was somebody's daughter, she was a teenager driver, a first-time driver, what? Couldn't walk. I ain't no nigga. She was definitely shook up.
2: That was one of the highlights of the video, actually, when his wife trying to say, go save her.
4: I just told him to go do it. Don't even think twice. Just go do it.
5: How did the water feel?
3: It was nasty.
6: You could feel like murky and you could feel like mud. And
3: everything Atlanta had right there in the water.
6: Oh my God. Wow.
2: Man, I'm telling you. Hey, listen. I'm here to tell you, man. It's so amazing when we see people do stand up things because we think, you know how we say that's the right thing to do, right?
6: Mm-hmm. Uh-huh.
2: But a lot of times people tell you it's the right thing to do when you see them in that same situation.
6: Mm-hmm.
2: They don't know what the right thing to do be because it's like, it just, they preach it, but they don't really be about it.
6: They walk it, but they don't talk it.
2: You dig what I'm trying to say? They talk it, but they don't walk it.
6: You know me.
2: It's dyslexia.
6: It's good packing.
2: We out here, man. Keep it locked. We catch y'all on Friday. Hey, man, make sure y'all know what it is, man. You see somebody that you love and you care about, make sure you let them know you love them, man.
6: Yes, sir.
2: Hey, join me tomorrow and half a Saturday, man. We're going to be at Grand Motor Cars, man, Marriott. I'm going crazy, man. We got a Lamborghini Urus that people get to test drive with me in it.
6: Wow.
2: You want to come by? Come by. But you can come test drive. Come ride with me. Let me see how fast you can drive.
6: You know, old lady's going to be like, I just want to test drive you, John. Forget the car.
2: No, ma'am.
6: Hey, man, Chicago City Winery is going up this Saturday, man. Go get your tickets right now. I'm blowing through the Windy City.
2: Hi. Yeah, it is. Catch you tomorrow morning. We love you. Young Jock in the Streets Morning Takeover.
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14: You know, one of the weirder things I've seen on social media lately is parents feeding their babies butter, like whole sticks of butter. They swear that it helps them feel fuller after meals and get a good night's sleep, among other things. There's actually something to this. You know, butter is full of fat, which a rapidly growing infant needs, but eating butter all the time results in, quote, boxing out other important nutrients they need as well. Spokesperson for the Academy of Nutrition and Dietetics told us she recommends half a teaspoon to a teaspoon melted and then added to a puree. Or as they get older, you can drizzle oil or melted butter over cooked vegetables, she told us. We never say just give butter by itself, and it's not the only source of fat she would recommend. Avocados, hummus, fish, they are great sources of fat as well. And also, great foods to introduce. I'm Dr. Sanjay Gupta, helping you live a better life.
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tons of me. 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Big Leo, I'm song for song. 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
1: Who you with?
0: On the couch with my favorite sinner. 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Even if I

Lotto and Glow, right here on the new home for the Streets Morning Takeover, E93. Your girl Nina behind the mic. Super excited about Lotto dropping Big Mama. Dropping Big Mama on the day before my birthday. She's dropping on May 29th. Now, the official album trailer is out. She shared some very special moments with us when she told her family their reaction. We heard the baby's heartbeat. She did confirm 21 is definitely the baby daddy. We already knew that. So, super excited for Lotto. We ain't talking about, We ain't talking about nothing else. We're going to be happy for that girl for 10, 15 minutes uninterrupted, okay? On the way. The baby popped that thing. E93. All of y'all over there, hands

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6: A better life with Dr. Sanjay Gupta.
7: In recent years, scientists have really dialed up the urgency to understand PFAS, sometimes referred to as forever chemicals because of how long they take to break down. The latest study found these chemicals may be aging men in their 50s and 60s a bit faster than men who are younger or older or women of any age. Experts we talked to said the accumulation of PFAS may lower testosterone levels in men, impair sperm quality, and increase risks of testicular and kidney cancer. Women, it seems, just seem to be able to clear PFAS faster. 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Three ways to do that. 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I'm Dr. Sanjay Gupta, helping you live a better life.
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1: Kanye West's father. 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
9: In recent years, scientists have really dialed up the urgency to understand PFAS, sometimes referred to as forever chemicals because of how long they take to break down. The latest study found these chemicals may be aging men in their 50s and 60s a bit faster than men who are younger or older or women of any age. Experts we talked to said the accumulation of PFAS may lower testosterone levels in men, impair sperm quality, and increase risks of testicular and kidney cancer. Women, it seems, just seem to be able to clear PFAS faster. Now, whether you're a man or a woman, trying to limit your exposure is a great idea. 3 ways to do that. Filter your drinking water. Don't use non-stick cookware like Teflon, and avoid fast food packaging, which are sometimes coated with these chemicals. I'm Dr. Sanjay Gupta, helping you live a better life.

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1: 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Just play the game one way. You hit a ball in the gap, run. 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

Tim's What You Need right here on the new home for the Streets Morning Takeover E93. So right now it's time for my quick question. What city is known as the Windy City? And I've actually never been there before. I said I would go one day. Maybe this summer. We'll see. Flights kind of. But what city is known as the Windy City? You're going to text the correct answer to 912-947-0093. I'll text one person back. Get you hooked up with something. What city is known as the Windy City, baby? E93. All of y'all over there, hands up.

0: 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Text it in right now to 95819. 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
5: We are finally starting to learn more things we can do to keep our brains sharp as we age. A lot of people think crossword puzzles or Sudoku might do the trick, but the science doesn't really bear that out. What one recent study found, though, was that a certain type of brain training seems to have a significant impact on cognition as we get older. It wasn't memory or even problem-solving tasks that moved the needle. It was an interactive computerized game that tested the ability to recognize two separate images in faster and faster sequences. It's what we call a task of divided attention, in which you don't have a conscious strategy on how to improve. That's according to the study's lead author. You're just trying to do the best you can to figure out how to divide your attention. Now, the game in this study was called Double Decision. If you want to find it and try it out yourself. I'm Dr. Sanjay Gupta, helping you live a better life.
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LMA 100 right here on the new home for the Streets Morning Takeover, E93. I'm going to keep it 100. We got a lot going on this summer between the 93 days of summer, giving you a chance to qualify to see Lil Wayne in any city of your choice. We got $2,000 up for grabs right now. There's a lot going down on our station website. I don't want you to miss out on nothing. Nothing. 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Tap in every now and then, friends. See what we got going on and where we going to be at. Wildlife Beezy up next, that Lunchbox Mix, E93. All of y'all over there, hey.

0: 9-5-8-1-9. 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Summer is here, and E93, along with the city of Savannah and Horn Law, are kicking it off the right way with the pool party.
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7: You know, one of the weirder things I've seen on social media lately is parents feeding their babies butter, like whole sticks of butter. They swear that it helps them feel fuller after meals and get a good night's sleep, among other things. There's actually something to this. You know, butter is full of fat, which a rapidly growing infant needs, but eating butter all the time results in, quote, boxing out other important nutrients they need as well. Spokesperson for the Academy of Nutrition and Dietetics told us she recommends half a teaspoon to a teaspoon melted and then added to a puree. Or as they get older, you can drizzle oil or melted butter over cooked vegetables, she told us. We never say just give butter by itself, and it's not the only source of fat she would recommend. Avocados, hummus, fish, they are great sources of fat as well, and also great foods to introduce. I'm Dr. Sanjay Gupta, helping you live a better life.
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0: like, yo, come by the studio. 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And let me tell you something. The same feeling I got when we recorded Every Chance I Get is the same feeling I got when we recorded one of them.
1: Broski, you know what I'm saying? 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
2: 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So tomorrow we're going to be at Daffin Park. Pool party, baby. That's right. Pool party kicks off at 11. Of course, we're going to have giveaways and food. And it's going to be a really good time. Now, this is a part of our 93 days of summer. So that means we outside for 93 days. Every other day. I know on the 23rd, day after, we're going to be at the Pray for My Hood block party, Blackshear Park. So every other day is something different. I want you to tap in E93FM.com so you can pull up to wherever we're going to be at. Might be right up the street from the crib.

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7: You know, I watched a video the other day about kids getting landlines at home. We haven't had a landline in my house in I can't even tell you how long. But seeing these parents about my age being teleported back to their own childhoods, a simpler time before screens, was really powerful. And as for the kids, they sat and had conversations with their grandparents without multitasking or being distracted by a screen. I thought this was a great way to have kids stay in touch with family members and friends without getting sucked into the smartphone era too young. Of course, you need other people close by to hop on board as well if this is something that's going to work. Perhaps most important, I realized, these relics can be a great conversation starter with your children. You can talk about what it really means to be connected in this day and age. Things have changed a lot. I'm Dr. Sanjay Gupta, helping you live a better life.
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0: 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Radio, my new home for the streets. Morning Takeover, E93. I really like what the 2026 BET Awards are doing. They've added two new awards. The first one is the Fashion Vanguard Award. And this is meant to honor someone who's influenced fashion. Not just somebody, oh, they dress cute, but somebody that's actually shifting styles and trends. Few folk in this category, ASAP Rocky, Beyonce, Rihanna, Dolce. So you feel what I'm saying? The second award they've added is the Pulse Award. 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Few people in this category, 85 South Show, Charlamagne the God, Don Lemon, Kiki Palmer. 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I like that. 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
1: Don't get left out, man. 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
2: Oh, I've been dating this guy. I found out he was cheating on me. So I left him, but we ended up talking again. And, you know, in the meantime, I got my lip back.
3: 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Out of any dude in the world, you go pick the day one.
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1: So you gave him some?
2: 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Now, ooh. Come on. Why?
3: Nah, man.
1: Oh, it just hurt, girl.
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16: You and I have never met, but I'm willing to bet that there is something you would like to do, but you feel like you can't, that it's too hard, that you don't deserve it. A colleague of mine recently told me about this new book called Brave Shift, 30 Mindset Changes to Transform Your Life. It's written by a woman named Michelle Carrer. Carrer says the one thing most people forget when they set a goal is to attach a reason to it. Having that reason is big, because when you don't want to do something that's necessary to reach your goal, you can go back to your reason to find the motivation you need. Try to frame your goal as something you want to achieve, as opposed to being a bad part of yourself that you want to change. That will make you more likely to succeed, as will asking for help. All of us need it, and it makes people feel good to help you achieve your goals. I'm Dr. Sanjay Gupta, helping you live a better life.
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1: I was mobbing through the beach, yeah, the city by the sea. 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

Don Tolliver Body right here on the new home for the Streets Morning Takeover E93. 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It's already been 20 years of Carter Classics. 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You ain't got to pay for nothing. So, yeah, make sure you listen to Win Your Way In. 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On the way, K-Camp with Lottery, E93. All of y'all over there, hands

0: Will, W-I-L-L. Text it in right now to 95819. 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
1: A Better Life with Dr. Sanjay Gupta.
2: You and I have never met, but I'm willing to bet that there is something you would like to do, but you feel like you can't, that it's too hard, that you don't deserve it. A colleague of mine recently told me about this new book called Brave Shift, 30 Mindset Changes to Transform Your Life. It's written by a woman named Michelle Carrer. Carrer says the one thing most people forget when they set a goal is to attach a reason to it. Having that reason is big, because when you don't want to do something that's necessary to reach your goal, you can go back to your reason to find the motivation you need. Try to frame your goal as something you want to achieve, as opposed to being a bad part of yourself that you want to change. That will make you more likely to succeed, as will asking for help. All of us need it, and it makes people feel good to help you achieve your goals. I'm Dr. Sanjay Gupta, helping you live a better life.
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East Savannah, Hardyville, Ridgeland. What it do, baby? Right now, you're riding with that Nina. Here's T.I. Let them know. This is my mama's song. E-Daddy.

Mike Will made it. It's Mike Will, NYB Rooms. Right here on the new home for the Streets Morning Takeover, E93. Okay, baby. Tomorrow, we are at Daffin Park, 11 a.m. until 2. For the pool party, 93 days of summer in full effect. We're doing pool parties, block parties, parking lot pimping, baby. We're doing everything. So, pool party tomorrow at Daffin Park. And then on the 23rd, Pray for My Hood block party. That's at Blackshear Park. And then we're somewhere like every other day. So, check out the schedule for our 93 days of summer because, baby, we all over the place. To say gas high, we burning a lot of it. But we want to make sure everybody has a good time for our 93 days of summer. YB Shot Calling coming up 2 songs from now. E93. All y'all over there.

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1: Don't get left out, man. 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
2: 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I found out he was cheating on me. So, I left him, but we ended up talking again. And, you know, in the meantime, I got my lick back.
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11: In recent years, scientists have really dialed up the urgency to understand PFAS, sometimes referred to as forever chemicals because of how long they take to break down. The latest study found these chemicals may be aging men in their 50s and 60s a bit faster than men who are younger or older, or women of any age. Experts we talked to said the accumulation of PFAS may lower testosterone levels in men, impair sperm quality, and increase risks of testicular and kidney cancer. Women, it seems, just seem to be able to clear PFAS faster. Now, whether you're a man or a woman, trying to limit your exposure is a great idea. Three ways to do that. Filter your drinking water. Don't use non-stick cookware like Teflon, and avoid fast food packaging, which are sometimes coated with these chemicals. I'm Dr. Sanjay Gupta, helping you live a better life.
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0: like I'm Young Thug too. 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
1: Where you at?
0: At the house with it, watching Santa's.
1: Who you with?
0: On the couch with my favorite Santa. 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

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E93. 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
8: You and I have never met, but I'm willing to bet that there is something you would like to do, but you feel like you can't, that it's too hard, that you don't deserve it. A colleague of mine recently told me about this new book called Brave Shift, 30 Mindset Changes to Transform Your Life. It's written by a woman named Michelle Carrer. Carrer says the one thing most people forget when they set a goal is to attach a reason to it. Having that reason is big. Because when you don't want to do something that's necessary to reach your goal, you can go back to your reason to find the motivation you need. Try to frame your goal as something you want to achieve, as opposed to being a bad part of yourself that you want to change. That will make you more likely to succeed, as will asking for help. All of us need it, and it makes people feel good to help you achieve your goals. I'm Dr. Sanjay Gupta, helping you live a better life.
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0: better life with Dr. Sanjay Gupta.
1: So-called superagers, they are an enviable segment of the population. People who are older than 80, whose brains function like someone a fraction of their age. It's true, a lot of these people have genetics on their side, but more and more research is bearing out the idea that people who practice good brain health also slow their cognitive decline. Dr. Richard Isaacson, a pioneer in the Alzheimer's space, told us that, quote, his studies have found lifestyle changes including diet, exercise, reducing stress and optimizing sleep, along with managing vascular risk factors with certain medications, can actually help grow brain areas and also reduce telltale signs of Alzheimer's, such as tau tangles and amyloid plaques. What else helps? Staying social, surrounding yourself with family and friends, and maybe even volunteering for a real sense of purpose. I'm Dr. Sanjay Gupta, helping you live a better life.
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8: 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Bless me. Big old booty, messes from Texas, what's Nessa? 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

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Shout out to my boy CJ the DJ. It's Boss Man D-Lo. 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
3: 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Miami. That's for all my scammers and my kid money.

0: Smacking. Drake and Sexy, Cheetah Print, right here on the new home for the Streets Morning Takeover, E93, Nina behind the mic. What's up? Yay, about to get ready to head out and enjoy my day. Of course, before I leave, I always leave you with a word from Nina. Some people don't see how much you do for them. All they see is what you don't do. And that is crazy to me. At the end of the day, you'll never satisfy an ungrateful person. So if you're dealing with somebody like that, baby, I would wash my hands. I let it go, because you'll never be able to satisfy an ungrateful person. E93.
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0: 19. 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
1: Don't get left out, man. Here's what happened today.
2: Oh, I've been dating this guy. I found out he was cheating on me. So I left him, but we ended up talking again. And, you know, in the meantime, I got my lick back.
3: She went about her get back the wrong way. She went about her get back with one of my bros, with one of my homies, with one of my best friends. Out of any dude in the world, you go pick the day one.
2: Well, I was your day one. You did me dirty. So you can't take when your day one do you dirty, huh?
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2: That's the same thing.
1: So you gave him some?
2: Man, you know I did. Now, come on, why not?
3: Nah, man.
1: It just hurt, girl.
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8: We are finally starting to learn more things we can do to keep our brains sharp as we age. A lot of people think crossword puzzles or Sudoku might do the trick, but the science doesn't really bear that out. What one recent study found, though, was that a certain type of brain training seems to have a significant impact on cognition as we get older. It wasn't memory or even problem-solving tasks that moved the needle. It was an interactive computerized game that tested the ability to recognize two separate images in faster and faster sequences. It's what we call a task of divided attention, in which you don't have a conscious strategy on how to improve. That's according to the study's lead author. You're just trying to do the best you can to figure out how to divide your attention. Now, the game in this study was called Double Decision. If you want to find it and try it out yourself. I'm Dr. Sanjay Gupta, helping you live a better life.
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And I help with the lease. 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
3: All my west side people, where you at? All my south side people, where you at? All my east side people, where you at?

Yeah, yeah. Happy Thursday, my people. We're one day closer to the freaking weekend, and not just any weekend either. Memorial Day weekend, which means we officially kicking off the 93 days of summer, man. I'm going to let you know about our free pool party with the City of Savannah and the Horn Law Firm tomorrow. If you don't already know about it, I don't know how you don't know, but it's all good. I got the details coming up for you. I'm going to also let you know how we getting you right, not just out in the community, but also on your airwaves all weekend with that Red, White, and Boom holiday weekend mix show soundtrack, including one of our newest DJs, DJ Crash Out J. But we're going to talk about all that. And I got more keywords that's going to send you to see Lil Wayne in the city of your choice. Flight cover, hotel cover. There we're going to give you some spending cash. But today and tomorrow.

0: Afrobeat Lovers by Request. That's the latest from Dave and Tim's. It's called Rain Dance. It's Thursday afternoon on the station. Sending you to see Lil Wayne, 2 Chainz, and the game in the city of your choice. We're giving you some spending money. You know what I'm saying? We putting you on a nice flight, not no Spirit, even though Spirit don't exist anymore. You know, putting you in a nice room. But not if you don't get these keywords in, man. Big shout out to everybody who's come up on the keywords. If you have it, it's not too late, but it's getting there, man. Today and tomorrow are your last chances to get registered, man. So if you need the keywords to go, you really want to see Lil Wayne perform all the hits off the Carter 1-5, get your cell phone ready, because right after this break, I got another keyword for you, man. We down by the river on E93.
1: Summer is here, and E93, along with the city of Savannah and Horn Law, are kicking it off the right way with the pool party.
2: Yeah.
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1: A better life with Dr. Sanjay Gupta.
2: You know, I watched a video the other day about kids getting landlines at home. We haven't had a landline in my house in I can't even tell you how long. But seeing these parents about my age being teleported back to their own childhoods, a simpler time before screens, was really powerful. And as for the kids, they sat and had conversations with their grandparents without multitasking or being distracted by a screen. I thought this was a great way to have kids stay in touch with family members and friends without getting sucked into the smartphone era too young. Of course, you need other people close by to hop on board as well if this is something that's going to work. Perhaps most important, I realized, these relics can be a great conversation starter with your children. You can talk about what it really means to be connected in this day and age. Things have changed a lot. I'm Dr. Sanjay Gupta, helping you live a better life.
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8: You and I have never met, but I'm willing to bet that there is something you would like to do, but you feel like you can't, that it's too hard, that you don't deserve it. A colleague of mine recently told me about this new book called Brave Shift, 30 Mindset Changes to Transform Your Life. It's written by a woman named Michelle Carrer. Carrer says the one thing most people forget when they set a goal is to attach a reason to it. Having that reason is big, because when you don't want to do something that's necessary to reach your goal, you can go back to your reason to find the motivation you need. Try to frame your goal as something you want to achieve, as opposed to being a bad part of yourself that you want to change. That will make you more likely to succeed, as will asking for help. All of us need it. And it makes people feel good to help you achieve your goals. I'm Dr. Sanjay Gupta, helping you live a better life.
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0: 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Summertime. 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
2: I don't need to hear anything from anybody. 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Play offense, not defense. If you play hard and you play the game right, nobody really gets on you. They're going to boo you here and there, but if you show them that you care and that you're playing hard, that's what you need to do. Just play the game one way. You hit a ball in the gap, run. Boom, coming in hot.
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4: A Better Life with Dr. Sanjay Gupta.
5: So-called super agers, they are an enviable segment of the population. People who are older than 80, whose brains function like someone a fraction of their age. It's true, a lot of these people have genetics on their side, but more and more research is bearing out the idea that people who practice good brain health also slow their cognitive decline. Dr. Richard Isaacson, a pioneer in the Alzheimer's space, told us that, quote, his studies have found lifestyle changes including diet, exercise, reducing stress and optimizing sleep, along with managing vascular risk factors with certain medications, can actually help grow brain areas and also reduce telltale signs of Alzheimer's, such as tau tangles and amyloid plaques. What else helps? Staying social, surrounding yourself with family and friends, and maybe even volunteering for a real sense of purpose. I'm Dr. Sanjay Gupta, helping you live a better life.
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0: Tuesday afternoon, man. We getting closer and closer to the freaking weekend, and I'm going to let you know how we holding you down in the city and on your airwaves all weekend right after the break. Plus, after the break, I got more requests to run through, man. I got some Young Dolph coming. I got that new one from Luda. I also got another keyword that's going to send you to see Lil Wayne in the city of your choice. And today and tomorrow are your last chances to make that trip happen if you don't know. So, moral of the story, it's a lot going on, even at 4 o'clock on a Thursday. And if you change that dial and miss something, you can't say I ain't told you, man. Keep it where you got it. With
1: E93. Ooh, CJ, that's my TJ.
2: Don't get left out, man. Here's what happened today.
3: Oh, I've been dating this guy. I found out he was cheating on me. So I left him, but we ended up talking again. And, you know, in the meantime, I got my lick back.
4: 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She went about her get back with one of my bros, with one of my homies, with one of my best friends. Out of any dude in the world, you go pick the day one.
3: Well, I was your day one. You did me dirty. So you can't take when your day one do you dirty, huh?
4: Wow. Nah, that ain't the same type of playing
3: 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That's the same thing.
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3: Man, you know I did. Now, come on, why not?
4: Nah, man.
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12: You know, I watched a video the other day about kids getting landlines at home. We haven't had a landline in my house in I can't even tell you how long. But seeing these parents about my age being teleported back to their own childhoods, a simpler time before screens, was really powerful. And as for the kids, they sat and had conversations with their grandparents without multitasking or being distracted by a screen. I thought this was a great way to have kids stay in touch with family members and friends without getting sucked into the smartphone era too young. Of course, you need other people close by to hop on board as well if this is something that's going to work. Perhaps most important, I realized, these relics can be a great conversation starter with your children. You can talk about what it really means to be connected in this day and age. Things have changed a lot. I'm Dr. Sanjay Gupta, helping you live a better life.

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8: When it comes to the myriad reasons people don't get enough exercise, psychologist Diana Hill has heard them all. 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Hill herself uses time at her son's baseball game to walk around the field cheering him on instead of sitting on the sidelines. She also recommends setting up your space at home, at work, in the car to facilitate movement. So every night before I go to bed, I lay out my workout clothes next to my bathroom sink so they are waiting there for me as a good reminder. I'm Dr. Sanjay Gupta, helping you live a better life.
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0: Yeah, yeah, new music from Ludacris in 2026, just in time for summer, man. It's called Pull Over on the Station, getting you right with the 93 Days of Summer kicking off officially tomorrow, and I cannot wait, man. It's going down with our free pool party with the city of Savannah, man. The pool party is free. 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The vibes are free. I'm going to be out there mixing it up on the ones and twos of Wildlife BZ and our newest DJ, DJ Crash Out J. And that's just tomorrow. Keep a lock, 5 o'clock. I'm going to let you know what else is going on this weekend for the kids, for the community, for the grown folks, on your airwaves, off your airwaves. Plus, I got another keyword you need to see Lil Wayne. And if you don't know, today and tomorrow are your last chances to see Lil Wayne, man. So get them cell phones ready. We're down by the river on E93.
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8: You and I have never met, but I'm willing to bet that there is something you would like to do, but you feel like you can't, that it's too hard, that you don't deserve it. A colleague of mine recently told me about this new book called Brave Shift, 30 Mindset Changes to Transform Your Life. It's written by a woman named Michelle Carrer. Carrer says the one thing most people forget when they set a goal is to attach a reason to it. Having that reason is big, because when you don't want to do something that's necessary to reach your goal, you can go back to your reason to find the motivation you need. Try to frame your goal as something you want to achieve, as opposed to being a bad part of yourself that you want to change. That will make you more likely to succeed, as will asking for help. All of us need it, and it makes people feel good to help you achieve your goals. I'm Dr. Sanjay Gupta, helping you live a better life.
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1: 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It's me, that my name. That's it. Yeah.

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elimination, fake intimidation. Take a minute, take a deep breath, have a little bit of patience. Drizzy, you amazing, you the inspiration. You set the bar for the next generation. You Neo in the Matrix, these just Nemo in the ocean. Small fish making kids feel emotion, using you for promotion. 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Wanna see written me on a t-shirt like I'm Hulk Hogan. I appreciate the fans rocking with me, this is really just a small token. Really

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0: summer, kicking off this Memorial Day weekend tomorrow. I mean, we got a free pool party tomorrow. We taking over your airwaves from Friday to Monday with our Red, White, and Boom Holiday Weekend Mix Show. For my grown folks who like a good day party, you got Rhythm and Brunch downtown and Eclipse on Sunday. It's a lot going on, man. More than I can tell you in this little break. All the more reason why you need to connect with us on social media at E93 Radio. Because then you can get all the details on everything. Not just this weekend, but throughout the entire 93 days of summer. Also, we ain't Hollywood. You follow us, we'll follow you back. Yo, think I'm lying? Try us. Follow us right now. We're going to follow you right back at E93 Radio. Do that, and when we come back from the break, I got more requests to run through, including some Yo Gotti and Jeezy. I got some throwbacks just because it's Thursday. I also got another keyword for you to see Lil Wayne. And, man, I can't stress it enough. Today and tomorrow are your last chances to make this trip happen, man. So get your cell phone ready and keep it here with E93.
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6: 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Now, a couple things you should keep in mind. If something sounds too good to be true, it probably is. When you look at these videos, if they don't seem natural, if there's something off about them, the audio or the video, it's probably AI generated. 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I promise you this, if I discover something incredible that you need to know about, I'm going to talk about it somewhere that you can easily find, not on some shady social media site. 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
7: There's something I'd like to talk to you about today, something that's been circulating on the internet that's become a real problem. Deep fake videos of me endorsing products that I've never even heard of and I have no relationship with whatsoever. Let me tell you clearly, these videos are scams. They are designed to take your money. Now, a couple things you should keep in mind. If something sounds too good to be true, it probably is. When you look at these videos, if they don't seem natural, if there's something off about them, the audio or the video, it's probably AI generated. And if you come across something that does pique your interest, see if you can find evidence of it from other sources. I promise you this, if I discover something incredible that you need to know about, I'm going to talk about it somewhere that you can easily find, not on some shady social media site. I'm Dr. Sanjay Gupta, helping you live a better life.
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0: just me every day. You know, that's God's blessings giving me the vibe. But I realize that I say a lot of stuff that people want to say it and didn't know how to say it, and it was just in their soul and their heart.
1: Broski, you know what I'm saying? You got Wham, you got Billy in this, you know what I'm saying?
2: We the best music. 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
7: You know, I watched a video the other day about kids getting landlines at home. We haven't had a landline in my house in I can't even tell you how long. But seeing these parents about my age being teleported back to their own childhoods, a simpler time before screens, was really powerful. And as for the kids, they sat and had conversations with their grandparents without multitasking or being distracted by a screen. I thought this was a great way to have kids stay in touch with family members and friends without getting sucked into the smartphone era too young. Of course, you need other people close by to hop on board as well if this is something that's going to work. Perhaps most important, I realized, these relics can be a great conversation starter with your children. You can talk about what it really means to be connected in this day and age. Things have changed a lot. I'm Dr. Sanjay Gupta, helping you live a better life.
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2: You and I have never met, but I'm willing to bet that there is something you would like to do, but you feel like you can't, that it's too hard, that you don't deserve it. A colleague of mine recently told me about this new book called Brave Shift, 30 Mindset Changes to Transform Your Life. It's written by a woman named Michelle Carrer. Carrer says the one thing most people forget when they set a goal is to attach a reason to it. Having that reason is big, because when you don't want to do something that's necessary to reach your goal, you can go back to your reason to find the motivation you need. Try to frame your goal as something you want to achieve, as opposed to being a bad part of yourself that you want to change. That will make you more likely to succeed, as will asking for help. All of us need it, and it makes people feel good to help you achieve your goals. I'm Dr. Sanjay Gupta, helping you live a better life.
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0: Man, cause I'm so fresh, fresher than you. 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
0: 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I was about to, but you convinced us. Should I decorate her walls or log off to Pinterest? 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

0: 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And if you want to know where, when, and what time to pull up and meet us, E93 Radio, man. Follow us. We'll follow you back. Wildlife Beezy is up next with Wild Nights. I'm headed over to Magic 103.9 to party with my grown folks. Y'all be blessed.
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4: 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Nah, that ain't the same type of playing
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12: There's something I'd like to talk to you about today, something that's been circulating on the internet that's become a real problem. Deep fake videos of me endorsing products that I've never even heard of and I have no relationship with whatsoever. Let me tell you clearly, these videos are scams. They are designed to take your money. Now, a couple things you should keep in mind. If something sounds too good to be true, it probably is. When you look at these videos, if they don't seem natural, if there's something off about them, the audio or the video, it's probably AI generated. And if you come across something that does pique your interest, see if you can find evidence of it from other sources. I promise you this, if I discover something incredible that you need to know about, I'm going to talk about it somewhere that you can easily find, not on some shady social media site. I'm Dr. Sanjay Gupta, helping you live a better life.
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93, the station where the E stands for education. Your hometown homie Wildlife BZ in the building. What's good? And yeah, I'm gonna still make good on my word of making sure I shout out all of the graduates. I asked earlier, like last week, for a list of names if you wanted a shout out for your child. And when I say Savannah, Carolina, Atlanta, Florida, Brunswick, everywhere in between, shout out. So I got to show y'all love all weekend long, and I'm going to show you love all the way until next week. I know some schools are still in session. Shouts out to Chatham County. All the students had their last day of school today, and I remember the vibes. I know y'all turnt. I know it. Got your yearbook signed. Got those t-shirts signed. Do they even still do that? Taking pictures with their best friends. I remember the vibes, man. What did you do for your last day of school? Let me know one time at E93 Radio. Speaking of yearbooks, if anybody went to Johnson, like that 2008, 2011 years, I need to see a

0: 3, just another way to reach me. Keep it locked with me tonight, man. We got a lot to talk about, like that big pool party going down tomorrow. But up next, T.I., let them know. E93.
1: Don't get left out, man. Here's what happened today.
2: Oh, I've been dating this guy. I found out he was cheating on me. So I left him, but we ended up talking again. And, you know, in the meantime, I got my lick back.
3: She went about her get back the wrong way. She went about her get back with one of my bros, with one of my homies, with one of my best friends. Out of any dude in the world, you go pick the day one.
2: Well, I was your day one. You did me dirty. So you can't take when your day one do you dirty, huh?
1: Wow.
3: Nah, that ain't the same type of plan.
2: That's the same thing.
1: So you gave him some?
2: Man, you know I did. Now, come on, why not?
3: Nah, man.
1: It just hurt, girl.
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14: There's something I'd like to talk to you about today, something that's been circulating on the internet that's become a real problem. Deep fake videos of me endorsing products that I've never even heard of and I have no relationship with whatsoever. Let me tell you clearly, these videos are scams. They are designed to take your money. Now, a couple things you should keep in mind. If something sounds too good to be true, it probably is. When you look at these videos, if they don't seem natural, if there's something off about them, the audio or the video, it's probably AI generated. And if you come across something that does pique your interest, see if you can find evidence of it from other sources. I promise you this, if I discover something incredible that you need to know about, I'm going to talk about it somewhere that you can easily find, not on some shady social media site. I'm Dr. Sanjay Gupta, helping you live a better life.

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0: Johnny Venus. I want you back. Going out to everybody holding it down in Bluffton right here on E93. Shouts out to that girl, Marquella, celebrating her birthday for the first day of that Gemini season. What up, Marquella? Yeah. Also, birthday shouts out to that boy, Maul. Happy birthday to Khadijah. And huge birthday shouts out to Miss Jessica Germain. If you want your HBD, get at me online at wildlife_BZ on the gram at E93 Radio. 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And I got your details. Really an invitation to the big pool party we got going down this weekend in the 912 with the City of Savannah and the Horn Law Firm. So keep it locked. 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
12: When it comes to the myriad reasons people don't get enough exercise, psychologist Diana Hill has heard them all. She's the author of a new book with a great title, I Know I Should Exercise, But. 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She told us that she encourages people she works with to shift from an either-or mindset to a both-and mindset. Hill herself uses time at her son's baseball game to walk around the field cheering him on instead of sitting on the sidelines. She also recommends setting up your space at home, at work, in the car to facilitate movement. So every night before I go to bed, I lay out my workout clothes next to my bathroom sink so they are waiting there for me as a good reminder. I'm Dr. Sanjay Gupta, helping you live a better life.
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